0: Elias Artistes at 90.7 WFUV. There's Santi Gold, who's doing a few shows out in California and Chicago, but sadly, nothing in New York City that we can see at this time. But that's okay. We still love Santi Gold on the radio tonight at 90.7 WFUV. I'm George Evans, hanging out with Sam Sumpter tonight on a Thursday night. How are you doing tonight? How are you doing tonight, Sam?
1: I'm doing swell. Yeah. I just had one of those moments where I'm like, maybe it was an epiphany, but then maybe I'm completely wrong. Is L.E.S. Lower East Side?
0: Yes.
1: It is. I have heard that song so many times. You know, these moments of musical surprise brought to you by WFUV. Even DJs get surprised sometimes.
0: It's nice to be surprised sometimes. What is not nice to be surprised with is, well, people maybe not stepping up and funding the radio station. We don't want to be surprised like that. I would prefer not to be, I think. So, you know.
1: That is my least favorite type of surprise, George.
0: I know, right? But some people are stepping up, and we are so thankful for your dollars tonight, as always. And we thank you very, very much. Someone like Adam, who was just checking in from Massapequa Park. Thank you, Adam, for donating tonight. There's a whole list of other folks, too, right? So I think we've got a little, suddenly people are waking up. Maybe they finished dinner. And they're turning on the radio. Maybe that's what it is.
1: That is the old after dinner radio listening.
0: Right?
1: Have your pipe and your slippers.
0: Actually, you know what I do after dinner? I wash the dishes and I turn the radio on. So I'm washing dishes while listening to you sometimes and just, you know, rocking out some music. So
1: doing a little boogieing while you're scrubbing. Yeah. Shout out to Ruth Wallen Davis as well. I love seeing the donations roll in from other places. This came from Cave Springs, Arkansas. Ruth says that she found WFUV in the late 90s when she moved to New York, and many moves since. She brought us along to every spot the world needs. Nice. 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
0: yeah.
1: or the Lower East Side, to bring it back. Sam Sumpter in with George Evans. 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
1: If you're like me, you will go out of your way for certain things. A really good cup of coffee, a good slice of pizza. We were talking sangria earlier. Baked goods. Yeah. I will travel miles for some vegan baked goods. You were telling me at a place in Poughkeepsie,
0: yeah.
1: I was also telling you how I cannot pronounce cities. But anyways, you go out of the way to find the things that you love. And that may be how you found WFUV, where you were looking around for something that sounded good to listen to. And here you are. And you're here. You stayed. And we're happy to have you. We love serving up the music for you. 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
0: You can be like Emo, checking in tonight from New York City, or Janet from Wilton, Connecticut, Sarah from Lake Ronkonkoma, New York. 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What about you? 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It would be very nice to have you tonight. I got some music coming up from Mumford & Sons, some Linda Lindas, some Outkast. Should we get to the Pretenders? Should we just get to some music?
1: Let's get to the music, George.
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0: Shake some action from Flamin' Groovies at 90.7 WFUV. 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
0: Last year, I'm looking at the wrong thing. 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
1: 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Shout out to Kimberly in New Canaan, Connecticut, who says, I love the music you play and I'm happy to support what you do. And a shout out also to, who's that, George?
0: We should shout out.
1: Who is that?
0: My daughter Ivy is pledging in tonight, donating tonight. Ivy from Tarrytown, she decided to become a member tonight. Thank you so much, Ivy. And she says, love you, Dad. So I was communicating with her saying, things are a little slow, you know, and this and that. And all of a sudden, boop, there she pops up. So thanks to Ivy and Tarrytown for becoming a new member. What about you? WFUV.org is where you can do it.
1: 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Nothing but the hits. Right? 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From, I think, Gigi Perez. Where is that CD?
0: Got it right here. We got Gigi Perez, like you said. We've got Peach Pit, Tune Yards, Sarah Kinsley, Shovels and Rope, Counting Crows, and a whole long list. There's how many tracks on there? 21 tracks.
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0: We've got some Mumford & Sons lined up along with Hozier on this great song. 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

0: 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Linda Lind is on the radio tonight, along with George Evans. As I, Sam Sumter, hanging out with you tonight, playing you some good music. Got something from Goldfrapp on the way, Sly and the Family Stone, and a whole bunch more tunes. What are you doing tonight? How's it going? Hanging out? Enjoying the weather? Maybe? Before we get a... I was just glancing at the weather ahead for next week. Going to be a hot one for a bunch of days next week, so enjoying the weather while you can, I guess. But, yeah, they're talking 90s already by, like, July 1st. So, I mean, It's summer. I know.
1: Yeah, it is summer. I guess I think it's crazy that summer just started, like, last weekend. I thought it was, like, 2 months ago. I was like, are we in fall yet? I'm going to go to the beach this weekend, though.
0: Yeah?
1: So I'm looking forward to, hopefully, on Sunday, some proper...
0: Which beach is your... Do you have a favorite? Or?
1: I'm at a little Rockaway action.
0: Yeah, okay.
1: Yeah, a little Rockaway beach. Yeah.
0: Rockaway beach.
1: Exactly. All right.
0: Gotcha. Well, hopefully you're not at the beach. Well, if you are, you know, hanging out at the beach tonight, you take us with you. But hopefully you're hanging out somewhere safe and nice and happy listening to the radio tonight because, well, we have this membership drive going, right? 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
1: Frank in Geneva, New York says WFUV soothes his pining for the days when he worked and lived in the New York metro area as a Long Island native who moved upstate New York nearly 30 years ago. Ooh. 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
0: The more megabytes we send, the more we have to pay. 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We had Deer Tick and also Kelsey Liu at The Bitter End, which was awesome. There's all these great shows still to come. Annabelle Dinda, July 20th at The Bitter End. The Lemon Twigs are a great pair from Long Island, I believe, August 11th at City Winery. 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Coming up, we've got music for you from Outkast and Goldfrapp, like I promised, and also some Sly and the Family Stone coming up in just a bit.
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0: Sunday, Saturday, June 27th, Ibrahim Malouf performs on June 29th, and Destin Conrad on the 30th. 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
1: We've got oldies. 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
1: 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And you know, unlike commercial radio stations, there's a lot of those. We are not in it to make a profit even. 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But we do need, just to stay afloat, to raise several million dollars a year. 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And again, we mentioned the bonus gift that we unlock if we get some new joiners. 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
0: You can be like Robert from the Bronx, who's requesting Paul Westerberg. I'll see what I can do, Robert. I'll try. Regina from Stony Brook, New York, connecting in tonight at WFUV.org. We love to hear from you. Thank you so much to everyone so far. Where are you right now as we approach the 9 o'clock hour? Settling in, hopefully, relaxing from a long day. Whatever you're doing right now, just take a few minutes and head to WFUV.org.
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Carolyn Thornlow. I live in Hastings on Hudson. 2 years ago, I decided I need to be a marquee member. Unlike stations that churn the same music, FUV DJs have a different agenda. I can't tell you how many times I've dropped what I'm doing while listening to write down the artist's name so I can follow them. That's why I'm a member of WFUV. You should just sign up right now and become a member.

0: 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Toe the Wet Sprocket at 90.7 WFUV from the Fear album going back to the early 90s there. 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
0: Well, we could play the Human League and see how many times they say human in that song. 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
0: That's not to be mistaken with the human fund. 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

0: Royals at 90.7 WFUV from Lord on this Thursday night. I'm George Evans, hanging out with you, having a good time with Sam Sumpter here as we're playing some music. Got something from Tori Amos lined up, some Arctic Monkeys, The Police just around the corner, something from The Smiths on the way too. We're just hanging out, having a good old time, enjoying some good time with you right now as we're asking for your support in this two-day member drive, which ends tomorrow. 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
1: Good times and good tunes tonight with you, George.
0: Yeah.
1: Always, always a pleasure. 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
0: Yeah.
1: We're listening. We're looking. We're listening to music. We're looking at you. We are waiting. We're a little delirious.
0: A little bit.
1: A little bit. 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
0: Yeah.
1: One day in about 1 hour or so. 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We would love to have you.
0: There's an old saying that goes, many hands make light work. 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
1: I've been meaning to do it.
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0: I would love to play some music. 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
1: I love music.
0: Oh, actually, I wanted to... right.
1: Hot take.
0: I love... Oh, my God. How'd you know?
1: How'd you know, George? Run my mind.
0: Yeah, how about we get some Smiths going here as we ask for your support, like Michelle from Stamford, Connecticut, just connecting in tonight. And thank you so much, Michelle, for your very generous gift. 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

0: The Police at 90.7 WFUV. I'm George Evans, hanging with Sam Sumter tonight in our June membership drive. 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
1: George, you know what bit we haven't brought back yet tonight?
0: What? Let's see. 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
1: It's the final countdown.
0: Your favorite.
1: Oh, my gosh. 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
1: Shout out to Steven in Whitestone, New York, who says, thank you for introducing me to new music and enlightening me to old new favorites peppered with faves from the past. That is the secret sauce, the mix here at WFUV. A little bit of that, a little bit of that, a whole lot of that.
0: It's just mixed.
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0: Pride Month on WFUV is sponsored by the Levitt Pavilion and their 2026 outdoor season running now through October. 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
2: And maybe while you're over there, you decide to become a marquee member, which is really where it's at, I think. 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I saw the New Pornographers at Webster Hall, and just imagine, like, that is such a huge venue.
1: Yes.
2: 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Just a really, really special night. Fantastic Cat also played City Winery. 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We've got Annabelle Dinda, July 20th, back at the Bitter End. The Lemon Twigs, August 11th at City Winery. $125 monthly online at WFUV.org.
1: It's a great way to do it. 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Tori Amos here at 90.7 WFUV.

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0: 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That's Death Valley High at 90.7 WFUV. 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

My name is Emily Feiner, and I live in Nyack, New York, and I have been listening to and supporting WFUV for at least 35 years, if not longer. For years, I had thought about becoming a marquee member, and what got me to finally pull the trigger was that you invited me to the Highline Ballroom, I think it was, where Rhiannon Giddens was playing, who's one of my favorites. And I got to see her in this small venue. I was right up front. Being able to go to these marquee shows, it's well worth it. So you should support the station if you can. Become a marquee member. Your money will be well spent.

0: Oh, yeah. There's talk from Biba Doobie at 90.7 WFUV. I'm George Evans along with Sam Sumter tonight. And we are winding down. This is it for you and I.
1: Sorry.
0: It's all good. It's a thing now. It's a thing now. Yeah, you know, this is, it's been fun hanging out with you. 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
0: I thought you meant me. 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
1: Yeah, it would be great. 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
0: Always.
1: Always a pleasure.
0: Yes.
1: Yeah, and it's been great being here, talking to you. 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
0: 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Sam, it's been fun. The Sam and George Show. George and Sam, what sounds better? I'm not sure.
1: I think Sam and George, but okay. I might be biased. The Schmorge. The Smorgasbord.
0: Smorge?
1: Yeah, we've got to get to work on that theme song.
0: Yes, absolutely. 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
1: 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Colon is a contemporary artist recognized for developing structural color, using layers and laminated materials to create abstract, luminescent sculptures, inspired by the natural world and informed by minimalism, light, and space. 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
2: 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We're really building a ladder out of poverty for unserved or underserved communities.
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0: Natalie Merchant expressing how we feel here at WFUV. 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I'm corny. Don McGee of Mixed Bag has come in a day early, but Don, well, you'll do your show tomorrow afternoon at 4.
1: Absolutely, corny. Good morning. Thanks for having me today.
0: Sure, yeah. And there'll be no commercials.
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1: 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Like John in Arlington, Virginia, who says that Corny O'Connell is his link to great music, new and old.
0: Thank you, John, for that long-distance contribution. We were talking about folks who move away from the area. Maybe he was originally from New York. 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That's a bonus t-shirt and a bonus tote bag for everyone who begins making a monthly contribution for the first time, or if you already do that, just increase it by a little bit. 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

Bravo, Daron.

0: on WFUV from the album that introduced us to the band. 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
0: And join folks like Jacqueline in Brooklyn, who made a contribution. 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
0: And while you're there, you can play the question of the day. 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

0: On WFUV, it's Perfume Genius and an exclusive performance from our own studios of It's a Mirror, and there is more from that. In fact, we're going to present more from Perfume Genius in a special on Monday night at 9 o'clock right here on WFUV. Coming up, we're going to get to something from Amy Winehouse, Hooray for the Riff Raff, Corny and Don McGee with you on this Friday morning. 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
0: And join folks like Robert in Brewster, New York, who put in a contribution and says, there's nowhere else to go for this range of music. 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Corny and Don McGee giving you lots of options as far as what to say, what kind of thank you gift you would like to choose. Mm-hmm. 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For example, recently we did it with Courtney Barnett at The Bitter End, His Golden Messenger at the Sheen Center, Brother Wallace did a show at Hill Country Live, that's a barbecue place on around Chelsea. And coming up, we've got a bunch of shows already scheduled for marquee members with Annabelle Dinda on July 20th at The Bitter End, The Lemon Twigs coming to City Winery on August 11th, support live music on WFUV and experience it as a marquee member. 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

0: Living in the city, it can definitely be hard, and commuting can be hard when the roadways are wet like this morning. There's Hooray for the Riffraff from right here in the Bronx. That's where I'm coming to you from, Corny and Don McGee, on this last day of a two-day mini drive to keep WFUV going strong so that I can get to music from Violent Femmes and Blondie. 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
0: Ed did it from Huntington, and you can do it too. He says, thank you for the great music and other programs. 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
1: That's right.
0: Okay. And you know what? There's this special thing coming up with Wilco. They're going to be in Morocco next year. Mm-hmm. 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Don and I were bemoaning one of the teams here in New York.
1: guess which one.
0: Well, you can have a baseball cap, and you get to choose the color, black or green. That cap shows that you're willing to support the causes that matter to you. And the cap comes with FUV Live 28, and it's our latest collection of music. So you get the cap and the music collection for $12 a month.

Hi, my name is Patty Carroll. I'm from Yonkers, New York. I have been a listener of WFUV for more than 25 years, a member for most of that. I finally became a sustaining member. I keep coming for the music, number one. The fact that I can hear music that I loved 25 years ago, and as well as being exposed to new music, you should become a sustaining member too.

0: On WFUV, Violent Femmes, do you like American music? Well, you're in the right place because we got plans for a big birthday celebration coming up next weekend. That's... Corny and Don McGee. Don, your show falls on the 4th of July.
1: It does, it will, and yes, I'll do a special 4th of July show where we can all get together and join in and enjoy some great American music of all stripes on Saturday afternoon between 4 and 8.
0: And we'll get the party started early. I'll get something going on Friday, too. We'll do a special question of the day. We'll do something all day long on
1: nice.
0: The 3rd of July as well.
1: Nice.
0: Because it is such a big event. Corny and Don here, and this is also a big event. 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
1: Do what Dana did. Dana lives in Ossining, New York. Now listen to this. She writes, Corny is the best, but I love so many of the other DJs and the music. Thank you for bringing great music into my life. Okay, one. Two, she increased her membership from $33 a month to $40 a month. She gets it. She gets that we need sustaining members. 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
0: And we also heard from a couple in the middle of America in Ann Arbor, Michigan. 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
1: I'm in love with the music mix on WFUV, including The Cure. At a couple minutes after 7, Corny and Don McGee here. Now, interesting news about The Cure's frontman, Robert Smith. He's teamed up with Olivia Rodrigo for a new song that we've been playing on WFUV. And you might think, what an odd pairing. Robert Smith of The Cure teaming up with Olivia Rodrigo. I think they bonded over at Mascara. They wear the same brand. No, actually, what happened was they met last year at the Glastonbury Festival in England. They both performed there, and they've come together to make music now. Corny and Don making music as well. 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
0: 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Like Paula in Malden, Massachusetts, she writes, because I listen to WFUV all day during the work week, and because without us, meaning fellow listeners, the music doesn't keep playing.
1: Thank you, Paula, for that wonderful comment. We also got a nice comment from Deborah in Westport, Connecticut, who says, I love the DJs. It is the best way for me to learn about new music. I feel like it gives potentially underserved artists a platform
0: right
1: to be heard. Definitely with Alisa Ali on her New York Slice.
0: Absolutely.
1: And this earlier this week, she did something for New York Music Month. She had an actual event, a showcase of some of the artists that she introduced on New York Slice.
0: In Bushwick, right? Yeah.
1: Yeah, that's right, at the Market Hotel.
0: Yeah.
1: So Don and Corny with you and asking you to come through for WFUV and pick up a thank you gift like FUV Live 28. That's got performances from The Head and the Heart, Perfume Genius, which I played earlier, The Swell Season, which is Glenn Hansard and Marketa Irglova. 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While I get on one that I had to do some crate digging to pull this one out from the Ramones.

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1: I Want You Back, originally done, of course, by the Jackson 5, and that cover by Lake Street Dive, that's the song that kind of put them on the map. 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
1: 67 degrees with the rain tapering off this morning. It's going to be kind of warm and muggy by this afternoon with a high around 85. Question of the day on this last day of school for New York City school kids, songs about play. 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

0: Cassius Culpepper, what a great name. He's from Alabama, and that's a live performance from our own studios of After Me. 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
0: And let's say thanks to listener Kate in Huntington, who
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1: Now, an algorithm can play a song for you, but it can't tell you why that song matters. 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
1: We heard from a couple of Michaels in East Quogue, New York, who say, can't live without you, sending hugs and kisses. Thank you, Michaels in East Quogue. 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That includes that song that we heard from Cash's Culpepper, among others. 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

0: I'm Ken Dales. I live in Rhinebeck, New York. I've been a public radio listener for many years. I'm newer to WFUV since I met my wife, Demetra, but we've been listening for about the last 10 years.
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0: Here's one for all the high school seniors who are graduating and saying, I'm never going back again, from Fleetwood Mac. Yes, today's the last day of school for New York City school kids. For the question of the day, we're going to break out the songs about play. So put in a favorite, and maybe I will play your request about play later on. 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
2: New York City tenants in about a million rent-stabilized apartments will see a rent freeze. The city's Rent Guidelines Board approved of the freeze in a 7-1 vote. Landlord groups are calling it a horrible decision, while tenant advocates say it's a historic victory. The U.S. Supreme Court is allowing the Trump administration to end legal protections for migrants from Haiti and Syria. New York City Mayor Mamdani criticized that ruling. He says the mayor's Office of Immigrant Affairs will work to protect migrants who are from those countries. Today's the final day for families to apply for New York City's 2K Childhood Education Program. The program launches this fall with 2,000 free seats. Access is expected to expand in the next few years. New York City celebrates Pride Month this weekend. Pride in Times Square kicks off today and runs through tomorrow with free events, including concerts. The Pride March is on Sunday. And the U.S. men's national soccer team lost to Turkey last night in the World Cup, but the Americans are not yet out of the tournament. 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

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With about 5 minutes left in the hour, I wanted to fill it out with a song from Blood, Sweat, and Tears after we got the news this week of the passing of lead singer David Clayton Thomas. Died at age 84 on Wednesday. What a voice he had.

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0: Talking Heads on WFUV. 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
0: 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And you know, we've got some new performances on our latest music collection, FUV Live 28. 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Everyone can do it. Everyone's a winner, says Hot Chocolate.

0: It's Beck on WFUV, feeling like a loser. I'm starting to feel a little bit like a loser myself, Corny and Don McGee here, because I have not yet heard from you during this two-day mini drive, which ends today. 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

0: There's an exclusive performance from our own studios from Gigi Perez, who lately has been working with the band Mount Joy, but that's a song called Sailor Song from our own studios. 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I'm Corny. I'm going to get to some music from some Jones. Nora Jones, Sharon Jones, all coming up here on WFUV. It's Corny and Don McGee, and we're asking you to come through on our website at WFUV.org.
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0: We heard from listener Kim in Norwalk, who made a contribution and also made a comment. She says, because we enjoy hearing the new music as well as the old music, we've always enjoyed commercial-free. That's why Kim put in that contribution. Thank you so much.
1: WFUV's marquee members were recently treated to private, exclusive concerts with the New Pornographers at Metric and the Bitter End, and Fantastic Cat at City Winery. 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
0: Congratulations to everyone who is wrapping up their school year today, because today is the last day of school for New York City public school kids, and now it's time to play. 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

0: Nora Jones, come with me. 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
0: I'm never disappointed when I turn on FUV. 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
0: If you love music, give it a try. 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
0: Be like Beth from Bloomfield, New Jersey, who made a contribution and says she did it for music discovery. I am a young senior citizen, and I love hearing new music. Thanks for all you do, says Beth in Bloomfield, New Jersey. We would love to say thanks to you as well, and we'd love to send you a thank you gift like a tote bag.
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0: In about 20 minutes, we'll do the question of the day, looking for songs about play on this last day of school for New York City school kids. 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And you can do that while we get 90 seconds of news sponsored by Greenwich Hospital.
2: New York City tenants in about a million rent-stabilized apartments will see a rent freeze. The city's Rent Guidelines Board approved of the freeze in a 7-1 vote. Landlord groups are calling it a horrible decision, while tenant advocates say it's a historic victory. The U.S. Supreme Court is allowing the Trump administration to end legal protections for migrants from Haiti and Syria. New York City Mayor Mamdani criticized that ruling. He says the mayor's Office of Immigrant Affairs will work to protect migrants who are from those countries. Today's the final day for families to apply for New York City's 2K Childhood Education Program. The program launches this fall with 2,000 free seats. Access is expected to expand in the next few years. New York City celebrates Pride Month this weekend. Pride in Times Square kicks off today and runs through tomorrow with free events, including concerts. The Pride March is on Sunday. And the U.S. men's national soccer team lost to Turkey last night in the World Cup, but the Americans are not yet out of the tournament. Check out the What's What podcast. 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

0: rocking out with the Donnas on WFUV. Take it off. You can wear whatever you like when you're listening to the morning show. Corny here. Don McGee as well. We're going to do a question of the day in a bit. Now, if you're concerned about what to wear, it is going to be kind of rainy today. But tapering off, the rain will be tapering off, and we'll be just left with kind of muggy, warm conditions and a high around 85. We need your support. 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It ends today, and it's a little different. We're looking for folks to become sustaining members. 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

0: On WFUV, that is just a beautiful performance that happened in our own studios from the artist Japanese Breakfast, Orlando in Love. 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
0: That WFUV umbrella would come in handy on a rainy Friday like today. It is the last day of school for New York City school kids, public New York City school kids. Corny here. And so for the question of the day, we asked for songs about play. of any kind as we begin a summer of play, starting off with a request that came from listeners Sean from Brooklyn and Ed from Verona. This also works because of the World Cup being in action now. It's a song with a reference to soccer from Kirsty MacColl. It's England 2, Colombia 0.

Your love is like a seesaw. It's Aretha Franklin. And a seesaw is no fun by yourself. You need at least two people, and we're asking you to come out and play, essentially, with WFUV during the question of the day. 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Thank you.

0: A classic from The Who, Pinball Wizard, as we asked for songs about play of any kind on this last day of school for New York City public school kids. There's Dear Prudence before that with the Beatles, Aretha Franklin, and Seesaw. And it was Kirsty MacColl singing England 2, Columbia Nil, which also kind of makes a reference to soccer with the World Cup underway. Corny and Don McGee here. Now, Don McGee is usually on Saturday afternoons, and you will be with us tomorrow at 4.
1: Absolutely.
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0: We heard from a listener in Port Washington, Dana. Did we hear from a Dana earlier?
1: I think so.
0: Well, here's a Dana, I hope I'm pronouncing that correctly, who says, "You bring me so much joy daily. Thank you for that contribution from Port Washington." Now, since you're nearby, we can invite you to become a WFUV Marquee member. Marquee members get to bring a guest to the private exclusive concerts that we put on all year round. Recently, we did that with Courtney Barnett at the Bitter End. His Golden Messenger performed for Marquee members at the Sheen Center. Brother Wallace was our most recent one at the barbecue venue, Hill Country Live. And we've got some more coming up with Annabelle Dinda. She's a newcomer who's going to be at the Bitter End next month. The Lemon Twigs in August at City Winery. So we'll have you scheduled for a whole bunch of shows in the coming, for as long as you're a Marquee member. Essentially, you get to be invited to these and you get to bring a guest. 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

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And thanks.

I'm Carolyn Thornlow. I live in Hastings-on-Hudson. 2 years ago, I decided I need to be a marquee member. Unlike stations that churn the same music, FUV DJs have a different agenda. I can't tell you how many times I've dropped what I'm doing while listening to write down the artist's name so I can follow them. That's why I'm a member of WFUV. You should just sign up right now and become a member.

0: It's about damn time. There's Lizzo on WFUV. Isn't it about damn time we heard from you during this member drive? It ends today. Corny and Don McGee here. 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Lisa Ali is coming along, too. 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
1: There's Don McGee. I'm Corny O'Connell. You know that we are a real live DJs. We spin music, and we are not lines of code. We are your neighbors. Don, you live in Cranford,
0: you're
1: New
0: very
1: Jersey.
0: Good. Right on, Corny.
1: I live in Manhattan. 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
0: And that morning guy, Corny O'Connell.
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1: I've got about 15 minutes left in this entire two-day drive. 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Susan in Fort Lee, New Jersey did it. 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
0: And let's say thanks to Kevin with a long distance contribution from Dayton, Ohio, saying great music discovery and can stream wherever. Obviously, he's streaming from Dayton, Ohio. Mm-hmm. 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And look at the clock. 7 minutes left in my show. Don, thank you so much for hanging out.
1: Corny, my pleasure. Thank you for having me.
0: We'll be listening tomorrow at 4.
1: Great.
0: For Mixed Bag. And thanks in advance for you to come through in the final 7 minutes of the morning show.
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0: Olivia Dean on WFUV with Nice to Each Other. I am asking us to be nice to each other right now. I am being nice to you. I think, by the way, you look amazing today, and you are just at the top of your game.
1: If Thank you. Right back at you.
0: Rich McLaughlin in the house. Dream team reunited, yes. And it feels so good. 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
1: Yes.
0: And it is a great way to be nice to each other. 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
1: Mm-hmm.
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0: Yeah, and you know, don't take for granted the fact that your support is really essential because we know that a lot of people are listening, but most people, you know, if we had everyone who is listening give just $1 even, mm-hmm. that would help us make the goal. But that's not the reality. 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

0: 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You don't want to be put in the waiting room. 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Yes, your table is ready for you right mm-hmm. away. 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And we would love to usher you in as WFUV members right now. 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And we really need your help right now. We are looking to our overall goal of this drive. And by the way, this is the last day of the drive. So Rich and I, Elisa Ali, don't have any more time to waste. We really are trying to get this 500 goal. And actually, we've been making good progress. Where are we, Rich? How many more members do we need from the 500 goal?
1: A little bit over 100.
0: A little bit over 100. That's pretty great.
1: Yes.
0: We've made great progress. And I hats off to all of the other DJs before me, specifically Corny O'Connell,
1: yes.
0: who really is quite an inspiration.
1: And Don McGee.
0: Don McGee. Wow.
1: Yes.
0: These two, they're a tough act
1: love
0: to
1: those
0: follow.
1: Guys. Love those guys.
0: We love those guys. And it's a team effort. You know, if you love Corny O'Connell, then please pitch in right now. It all goes into the same pot. We're all working towards one goal, and that is to keep the radio station going. 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
0: I would love to thank you over the air, but I can't thank you if you don't get in touch. So please do that right now.
1: Can I just jump in real quick?
0: Please.
1: I'm sorry, Lisa.
0: Yes,
1: just to tell
0: absolutely.
1: You that you were talking about the waiting room and how many
0: uh-huh.
1: more we need a little bit over 100. We've yet to get one so far since you and I have been on the air. So let's start with maybe,
0: let's try
1: to get like 10 in the next 10 minutes maybe.
0: You're trying to make me cry.
1: 10 in the next 10 minutes.
0: I'm a very emotional person. I wear my heart right on my sleeve. There is no wondering. I wonder how she's feeling today. I'm either pissed off or extremely happy.
1: Except I've never, honestly, I could say this, I've never seen you pissed off on the air.
0: Okay, that's nice. Okay.
1: Yeah. Maybe off the air occasion once in a while.
0: Frezza.
1: Anyhow.
0: No, I can't be mad at you. I am just happy that you're here, but I will also be over the moon to welcome you in as a WFUV member. WFUV is a community of listeners just like you at the station, and we all have to pitch in and make this a great community. I was just telling Rich that today is the last day of school, and I'm feeling a certain kind of way because my son is graduating, well, I mean, there's no stepping up ceremony.
1: That's crazy
0: he's
1: to me.
0: He's in kindergarten, and so he's finishing his last day of kindergarten, and there's no stepping up ceremony. And that makes me feel a little bit sad because I want there to be one. So actually, after school, I am going to the park near us to throw a graduation party for everyone in the neighborhood.
1: That.
0: And I'm going to try and create some community love for all of the graduates, not just the kindergartners. So if your kid is graduating, then contact us and give us his or her name, and we'll give them a shout out. And congratulations to all the parents and all of the teachers who have made it through another year. And a great way to celebrate is with WFUV membership. 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
1: Yes, how about a brand new because we wouldn't give you a used hoodie. 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

0: What a great song, Danza de la Lom by an incredible band called La Lom. And that was actually recorded right here in our very own Studio A when the band came in for an FUV live session. 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It's actually a CD. It's not a cassette tape, although that would be pretty cool. We'd probably have to send you a tape deck as well, because you probably don't have a tape deck, do you? Do you have a tape deck?
1: No.
0: You don't have a way to play tapes?
1: No. Do you?
0: I do, actually. I have an old boombox that I still use.
1: You play cassette tapes?
0: Yeah, I do. I don't play them, though.
1: Okay.
0: But I could.
1: I miss, you know, like rewinding and fast-forwarding through those things and like trying to get to the right.
0: Yes, exactly. Yeah. But we made this great mix for you as a thank you gift for becoming a member. And if you'd like to get your hands on it, we will send it to you. And by the way, if you don't want any CDs in your life anymore, that's fine. We can offer it to you as a digital download as a way of saying thank you for becoming a member of WFUV. And we're asking you to do that right now. This is the last day of our member drive, and we really need to make some progress. We've got a goal of making 500 new members. Can you be one of those new monthly donating members? That would be incredible. And if we get 500 members, we'll unlock a $75,000 challenge grant. So some friends of the station will give us $75,000 if we get 500 new or upgrading sustaining members. And if you go to our website, you can see that we are making some progress, but we are not quite where we need to be. And I really would love for you to come through right now with a contribution of your choosing. How much does it cost to become a member of
1: $1.
0: WFUV?
1: $1.
0: Well, it could also be, you know, $100.
1: Yes.
0: Because the choice is yours, my friend.
1: Yes.
0: You decide. I mean, is Netflix going to do that for you? No, I don't think so.
1: Nope. Hulu? Don't think so.
0: No, we're much better friends to you than those other streaming services. And we're great friends of the artists that we play here on the radio station. 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
1: Yeah, and Elisa, a little bit earlier, you were asking how far we have to go. And I said, how many more members? You asked how many members we need. 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Things have been slow so far, Elisa, in this show, but we have a lot of time left to pick up ground. There is no better time, though, than the present.
0: Right now is the best time to become a member. As you're thinking about it, just do it and then scratch it off your list. And then you know what? You can say to yourself, all right, I'm done for the day. I've already accomplished a lot. That's pretty much it. Call it a day. Hang it up. 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

0: We're on member-supported WFUV with you and me on the rock and the heavy, How You Like Me Now, here on member-supported WFUV with an emphasis on member-supported. Today, you are listening to us during a member drive, and in fact, it's the last day of the drive, and we've got a significant amount of money to raise, and we are trying to get some new members to come aboard. And actually, if you've had a membership and maybe let it lapse, please come on back to us, baby. Yeah. It is so weird, though, because you got us thinking, like, does the phone work? Yeah. Let me, like, pick. You know what I mean? Like, when you're waiting for a phone call, you pick up the phone to be like, is the dial tone even working? Yeah. Is it working? Maybe there's something wrong with the website.
1: Is this thing on? Testing.
0: Hello, is this thing on? So please don't have us questioning whether, you know, our reality right now. I'm questioning my reality right now. I'm like, oh God, maybe they actually hate me. Is that what's going on? No.
1: We know maybe? That's not true.
0: I don't know. Anyway, I'm going to brush that off and just say, please contact us now. And any amount makes you a member. All amounts are welcome. There is no amount too small and certainly no amount too large. 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
0: 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And we've got a couple of great ones coming up too. 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

My name is Emily Feiner, and I live in Nyack, New York, and I have been listening to and supporting WFUV for at least 35 years, if not longer. For years, I had thought about becoming a marquee member, and what got me to finally pull the trigger was that you invited me to the Highline Ballroom, I think it was, where Rhiannon Giddens was playing, who's one of my favorites. And I got to see her in this small venue. I was right up front. Being able to go to these marquee shows, it's well worth it. So you should support the station if you can. Become a marquee member. Your money will be well spent.

0: 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What kind of man turns his back on WFUV when we're fundraising? 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I'm Elisa Ellie here with Rich McLaughlin. Thank you so much for joining us, Rich. We've got a lot of ground to cover, and we know that you guys are going to come on through and do the right thing. Right now, on this last day of the member drive, if you've not yet become a member, now is the time to do so.
1: Yes, it was just yesterday and today. 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It's that straightforward. Let's just get it done, Elisa.
0: And we are human beings asking you to support your fellow human being. You know how terrible you feel when you're looking at like a really cute little video online and then someone, you're like, oh my God, that's so amazing. And then someone's like, that's AI. You're like, oh.
1: That happens all too often these days.
0: I feel like such a dummy now. Yep. But you're never going to get that feeling here at WFUV because we are real. It is not AI. Maybe, you know, calculated playlists work for profit-driven music services, but they don't work for us here because they don't have a soul. And WFUV does got soul. Not only that, we've got rock also. We've got rock, we've got soul, we've got punk, we've got all of the genres that you want to hear. And this is the place to come to really be inspired. A lot of people are saying to themselves, you know, I need a hit of inspiration. Well, tune in to WFUV and we've got you covered. So come on through, become a member right now at WFUV.org. We are looking for some new sustainer members, or maybe you're already a member. You want to increase that membership by a little bit. That would help us so much. Please come on through right now. And coming up, we are going to get to the B-52s. Don't be a deadbeat, okay? You don't want to join the deadbeat club of not becoming a member. Like, there's a club of people who are not members.
1: Yes.
0: And they're in the Deadbeat Club.
1: And we need them right now.
0: And I will admit, it is a catchy song. And I'm going to play that song in just a little bit as you go to WFUV.org. Please and thank you.
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0: What a great song from Waxahachie featuring MJ Lenderman on harmony vocals and banjo, I believe. Right back to it. Such a sweet groove to that song. And that one going out to all the long-term relationships out there. How long have you guys been together? I know that there's some stumbles in the road, and of course you're going to fight. But you get right back to it, don't you? I love that, because you have that faith that it's, you know, you're fighting today, but
1: there's always tomorrow.
0: You're going to get right back to it.
1: There you go.
0: You just get over it. So shout out to all those long-termers out there. Hashtag relationship goals. Actually, if you want to, you know, contact me and let me know how long you've been with your significant other, I'd be happy to give you a shout out. 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I'm Elise Alley here with Rich McLaughlin. 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So that leaves actually a permanent funding gap for us that we've got to make up. And we're hoping that you can help a sister out and a brother.
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0: You know, most of your choices for entertainment do come with a set fee. 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We've heard from Seymour in the Bronx, which is incredible, right in our own backyard. 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Thank you so much, Seymour. And we'd like to see more comments like that. Yeah. You thought I was going to say something else. You thought I was going to say Seymour Butts, didn't you?
1: I did.
0: I was thinking it. 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
1: Yes, we're asking you to think about what it is about WFUV that is special to you. Perhaps it's the fact that we are a non-commercial radio station. 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
1: It's Friday. It's Friday. No way, it's not.
0: I'm talking about the Velvet Underground album. Mm-hmm. Okay, Sweet Jane.

0: Hush here on WFUV Cooler Shaker. 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We got Sweet Jane in there from the Velvet Underground. I am Alisa Ali here with Rich McLaughlin. I was asking Rich what he thinks is his favorite, or what his favorite version of Sweet Jane is, the original from Velvet Underground or the Cowboy Junkies version.
1: And I think, you know, even though the Cowboy Junkies version is a classic, I just hesitate to vote against the original, especially when the original was recorded by the Velvet Underground.
0: However, Lou Reed did say, he's on record saying that he loved the Cowboy Junkies version.
1: But I think when you can, you have to take, so this is, all right, we're going to get into this for a second.
0: Yeah, let's get into it.
1: You have to, whether you enjoy the cover better than the original, there would be no cover if there was no original.
0: True.
1: So I'm going with the original.
0: That's true. But I do think it's okay to, I am so not a music snob. You would think that I would be a music snob because I work in radio, but I really am not.
1: No, you're not.
0: And I want to just put this out there for people who like the covers better than the original. That's okay too.
1: Yes.
0: That said, I also like the original version.
1: But there's also
0: but I love the Cowboy Junkies version.
1: There are certain covers that
0: so different
1: that where you just go, that you shouldn't have done that.
0: Why did you do that?
1: I'll give you an example.
0: Okay, please.
1: Sheryl Crow's cover of Sweet Child of Mine.
0: I hate that version.
1: Come on.
0: It makes me angry.
1: Well, like there was, you know what? I think when she recorded that, she was already at a stage in her career where no one was going to be like, can we talk about this? Everyone's just like, yes, it's great.
0: And
1: it's like, don't let her put it out.
0: Gold.
1: Yes, exactly.
0: That version makes me very angry.
1: Yeah, me
0: too.
1: It's true. Should we play it?
0: No. We're not going to play it. Although sometimes I will play a song that I don't like because somebody else wants to hear it.
1: Yes.
0: Because I'm that kind of gal.
1: You are.
0: Okay?
1: Yeah, you like to please.
0: Aim
1: to please.
0: Do you think I want to hear Kids Bop? No, I do not.
1: No, you do not.
0: I'm actually ashamed that
1: but
0: my
1: son... But if it
0: son,
1: gets the job done...
0: It's true. Yep. If it helps him eat dinner, then
1: yes.
0: Fine.
1: Quiet, a little quiet.
0: Oh my God. Do I want to play the version of... Blondie's One Way or Another, or do I want to play the Bette Midler version from
1: Beaches?
0: No. Not Beaches, from the Halloween movie.
1: Oh yes,
0: the Sanderson sisters.
1: Yes,
0: movie.
1: I know what you're talking about.
0: Do I want to play that version?
1: Yeah.
0: No, I want to play the Blondie version, but Jasper only wants to hear the Bette Midler version. So
1: okay.
0: You know, yes, we make compromises.
1: He's a young man of taste.
0: Okay, we got to change that. Anyway, we digress. We're fundraising. 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Way to wait until the last day. No,
1: yes.
0: I do that all the time. I did my taxes on the day April 15th.
1: Yep.
0: As long as you get it done, that's all that matters to me. 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

0: Oh Mama, here on WFUV, a live version of I Want You, Fever. I want you as a WFUV member. We should make WFUV signs like that.
1: Like, yeah, like the Uncle Sam.
0: I want you. Yeah, yeah, Uncle Sam.
1: But it should be you pointing. It should be Elisa Ali.
0: Right. Maybe, yes. That would be cool. I would like that. Maybe we should do that. That would be a cool like 4th of July campaign.
1: I like that.
0: All right, we're just thinking out, just spitballing ideas out loud here.
1: That's what we do. We brainstorm.
0: We're just brainstorming live on the radio.
1: Yes.
0: We should probably do that off the air.
1: Okay.
0: All right, let's get back to fundraising. It's the last day of the fund drive. We've got a lot of ground to cover, and we're asking you to step right up. I'm going to play that song.
1: Yeah, we have to. We do that every time we're on the air together.
0: We can't help it.
1: It works. It's like it should be our theme song.
0: Yeah, because we're like carnival barkers,
1: really. We are,
0: really.
1: Yes.
0: All right, let's get back on track. Please contact us at WFUV.org. Become a member of this radio station. You know you're already part of the family. Actually, speaking of part of the family, we heard from Matt in Jersey City, who I know listens to WFUV all the time.
1: It shows up to almost all of our
0: shows
1: events.
0: Up to all of the events. He was at the New York Slice event. He just said, I love New York Slice. And he was at the New York Slice event on Tuesday. And I happen to know that he actually is going into CBS for the last time today. This is the last day on his job. So I know it's a kind of an emotional day for you, Matt. If you're listening, stay strong.
1: Yes. And congratulations on an amazing run there.
0: You had an amazing run. And I say long may you run.
1: Yes.
0: I can't wait to party with you again, Matt. I love you so much. Lisa in Brooklyn coming through. I listen to WFUV a lot, she says. I love the authentic human-created mix of music and enjoy all the DJs' different personalities and tastes. Thank you so much. Adam in NYC coming through. And Nancy in Kalamazoo. Music, public radio. I love that. That is so cool. And Jeff in Brooklyn representing, along with Phil in NYC. Public media needs to support each other. Thank you so much, Phil. I cannot get my fill of you, my friend. Thank you so much. Please join these fine folks and become a member. We've got, how many more members do you think we need to?
1: I could tell you right now because we have a running tally on our website. 119 to
0: go. We're making progress.
1: We're making progress. 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
1: 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I mean, we've done just so many. Ben Folds, Goose. The list goes on and on. 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It's small, it's intimate. So you're seeing artists that normally you'd see at a much larger venue playing something smaller. And when you think about the cost of tickets these days, it's really a great value
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0: I will warn you, though, you will be spoiled for other concerts, though.
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1: it's deluxe.
0: It really is.
1: Yes.
0: And your name is on the list. You step right in. Oh. Okay, I'm going to cue that up. All right, so step right up. 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And I want to thank you on the air. Anne in Brooklyn, I see you. I appreciate you. 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

0: 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I am Alisa Lee asking you to become a member of this radio station. Can you hear me? Are you sitting still? You should not be, actually, although you probably were just rocking out to that song. Hard to sit still when you're listening to that great REM track here on FUV. I am Alisa Lee here with the number one REM fan,
1: yes,
0: Rich McLaughlin. I was just playing a little game with Rich to see if he really was a big fan. I just played a couple of seconds of a bunch of different REM songs and asked him to name the song, and I will say you did great.
1: Thank you. I appreciate that. I try really hard. I put in my 10,000 listening hours, you know, for that.
0: Yeah, I mean, you really did. That's how you become great
1: at
0: anything.
1: It's the only way.
0: Right?
1: It's the only way.
0: 10,000 hours. That's the key to success.
1: Yeah, and it's still increasing.
0: It.
1: I might be closer to 20,000 at this point.
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0: We're not in it to make a profit, my friends, but we still do need to raise several million dollars a year to stay afloat. 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

0: Hi, my name is Patty Carroll. I'm from Yonkers, New York. I have been a listener of WFUV for more than 25 years, a member for most of that. I finally became a sustaining member. I keep coming for the music, number one. The fact that I can hear music that I loved 25 years ago, and as well as being exposed to new music, you should become a sustaining member too.
1: I need your arms around me. I need to feel your touch.

0: 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Never there. Although I know you're there. Hello, God. It's me, Margaret. Are you there? 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And we are asking you to become a member of this radio station right now. 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Then please do move the mouse over to contribute now. We're looking to get 500 new or upgraded sustaining members, and we're making some good progress. Where are we, Rich?
1: We're a little bit over 100, and then we'll be there. Well, Cake says never there. We'll be there.
0: We will be there, or we'll be square.
1: About 100 more.
0: I don't think we're going to be square. 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Coming up just after noon, we are going to grab a hot New York slice. Right now, though, we are going to step into the newsroom and get a news update in 90 seconds as you go to WFUV.org and become a member of this radio station. 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
2: New York City tenants in about a million rent-stabilized apartments will see a rent freeze. The city's Rent Guidelines Board approved of the freeze in a 7-1 vote. Landlord groups are calling it a horrible decision, while tenant advocates say it's a historic victory. The U.S. Supreme Court is allowing the Trump administration to end legal protections for migrants from Haiti and Syria. New York City Mayor Mamdani criticized that ruling. He says the mayor's Office of Immigrant Affairs will work to protect migrants who are from those countries. Today's the final day for families to apply for New York City's 2K Childhood Education Program. The program launches this fall with 2,000 free seats. Access is expected to expand in the next few years. New York City celebrates Pride Month this weekend. Pride in Times Square kicks off today and runs through tomorrow with free events, including concerts. The Pride March is on Sunday. And the U.S. men's national soccer team lost to Turkey last night in the World Cup, but the Americans are not yet out of the tournament. Check out the What's What podcast. 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

0: 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Letters to Cleo from the album Aurora Borealis. And hey, y'all, Outkast in there too. I am Elisa Ali here with Rich McLaughlin. 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
1: Yes, we're trying to reach 500. We're just about around 400, so about 100 more to reach our goal. 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
0: You know you appreciate the programming. It is the we have the same taste in music. That's why you are listening to this station. And you don't want to be stuck in the past with your musical choices. You want to stay current. Of course, you still want to hear, you know, the old hits, but you also want to see what's going on right now. And one of the ways that we keep you hip to what's going on right now is with this great feature that I do called New York Slice, where we highlight some local artists from the tri-state area. These are really fantastic musicians who are making music in our own backyard. And the reason that I started this feature is because I actually used to manage a band, and it was really hard to make any traction with them because I felt like, you know, people didn't want to book us unless we already had like an established huge following. And it was challenging. So I was like, you know what, I'm going to become a mole and work for WFUV. The band broke up, but I'm still here at WFUV, and I still love local bands and local musicians, and I still want New York City to be a haven for creative types. And it's so expensive to live here. The least we can do is support these artists who are making music right here in our very own backyard. And you know, the other thing I was thinking about New York is that we are a great city. I've got a lot of New York pride right now, as most people in New York do. Obviously, thank you, Knicks.
1: Yes,
0: we're so
1: New York
0: glad.
1: Is back.
0: New York is back, baby. I mean, we're feeling really some serious New York pride. And I've always had that, but it's like especially a great feeling right now. And I think it's because people come to New York intentionally. They are here to do something. They're here to make something and to make something of themselves. And I want to keep that going and support this artistic community. It's the musician. It's the musicians. It's the people who run the venues. It's the people who run the recording studios. All of these people in this musical ecosystem are being helped by each other. And we're doing our part to support them as well. And we're asking you to support us. Help us help the artistic community. Maybe you're in the artistic community here in the New York area, in the tri-state area. 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
1: And Elisa, what you have done with New York Slice is really incredible. The other night, there was a New York Slice event that Elisa hosted. It was in Brooklyn, New York, although the bands were from the Bronx, right?
0: One band from the Bronx.
1: What was the name of that band?
0: Planta Industrial.
1: Absolutely unbelievable. But it was so incredible to see what you've built and the community that's growing around New York Slice, because it was packed, super crowded. First mosh pit at any WFUV event that I've ever been to.
0: I was a little scared. But I was excited, but scared.
1: You can't, like, for Elisa to work on New York Slice, it's a labor of love, because you can't fake that kind of, like, the amount of new music that Elisa listens to by bands throughout the Tri-State. And listen, some of it's good, a lot of it
0: not
1: so great. So Elisa is digging through all of that and listening to all of it to find those gems. And Elisa, you've done an amazing job of that. 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Contribute.
0: And I also want to give a shout out to listeners like you who are so interested in hearing new music. Sometimes when you say to someone, I'm going to play you something that you've never heard before, they're like, nah, I don't want to hear that. I want to hear something that I have heard before and that I'm used to and that I know all about. But you are different, because you want to hear new music. You want to hear something that you've never heard before. And I'm about to show you something right now on New York Slice. And by the way, it's coming to you fresh.
2: It's coming to you fresh. New Yorkers do it best. You're biased till you try it, then you'll have to agree. The best slices in NYC.
0: Indeed. And today's New York Slice featured band is Tianga Tianga. The creative visionaries behind this band are the acclaimed duo of Pamela Sue Mann and Paul Murphy. It's a collaborative project by this ethereal art pop band. And I love this new song that they sent me called Around the World. And I'll play it for you right now on New York Slice here at WFUV.

0: A very trippy and psychedelic song from Tianga Tianga called Around the World that I quite enjoy, and I hope you liked it too. You can find out more about Tianga Tianga on WFUV's Instagram stories. 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And we really appreciate that great band. Oh, I just added that song to WFUV's running playlist of New York Slices on Spotify, so you can listen again there and follow the playlist to keep up with all the best new music from New York and this tri-state area. 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

0: work. Paris Paloma with The Labor here on WFUV, a live version of that recorded in our very own Studio A when Paris came in for an FUV live session. 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I am Alisa Ali. Thank you so much for tuning in. Thank you so much, Rich McLaughlin, for joining me on the radio this fun Friday afternoon. It is going to be a whole lot more fun once we hear from you, my friend, and announce that you are a member of this radio station.
1: 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If you've already done so, we say thank you. Thank you to Karen in East Northport, who says, "Due time to give back for all the music you've introduced me to over the years." Thank you, Karen. Thank you to Laura in Merrick, New York. I love WFUV. I've been a fan for decades and greatly appreciate how you play music from past to present. Thank you, Laura, and thank you, Eli, in Astoria, New York, who says, "Music is the life force of the universe." 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
0: I love a sci-fi comment.
1: Yes, me too.
0: That's out of this world. Thank you so much. Please do join Eli and Laura and Karen. It is such a great music community that we have, and the cool thing is that it is fun for the whole family.
1: It is.
0: You know what I mean? I love that, you know, people who listen also introduce their kids to great new music, and if it's good music, we always say here at WFUV, I hate when people are like, "What kind of music do you play?" Because it's kind of hard to describe. And like when someone asks you, "What's your favorite music?" It's such a big question that it's very difficult to answer. But we think there's only really two kinds of music, good and bad.
1: Yes.
0: And we're just trying to play good music here. And that spans genres. And you can see that, you know, on our playlist. I mean, we're playing Outkast and Tianga, Phoenix, Paris Paloma. We've heard Olivia Dean, Fugazi. Like, it just, how do you describe that playlist other than, I guess you could say,
1: amazing?
0: Right? Eclectic, like your tastes. So if you appreciate the amazing, eclectic music mix that you get here on WFUV, please support it, because it doesn't happen just magically. 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
0: A great way to support the station is as a marquee member. Then you and a guest are invited to private exclusive performances. Recently, our members saw a show with Courtney Barnett at the Bitter End. Now, Courtney Barnett does not normally play at the Bitter End. She would probably play at, like, Brooklyn Paramount, a much bigger venue. But you got to see her marquee key members got to see her at the bitter end. We also are introducing you to newer artists like Brother Wallace, who we did a show with at Hill Country recently. And it was a really cool show, too, because we, you know, we get there a little early
1: we
0: so we can
1: dinner,
0: hang.
1: Some dinner, had a couple drinks.
0: Right, exactly. So, you know, it's really great to meet fellow listeners. And when you walk into a WFUV marquee show, it's kind of like walking into a party with your friends, because everyone you know who got the invite to the party is definitely a cool cat. You know what I mean? You know you're going to have something in common with them. So you really could talk to anyone. You don't have to feel anxiety about coming to the party. We're just glad that you showed up. And if you feel like just chilling at the bar and watching the music and getting your own vibe going, that's cool too. Like, it is just the most all-inclusive, cool venue to experience live music, and so comfortable too.
1: Yeah, it is like, so much fun too, because it's a little bit like our own musical event version of Cheers. It's like, oh, there's, you know, you see the same great familiar faces. Exactly. And it's like, oh, here we are again. Let's watch some great music. And it's always in a smaller venue and setting, and it just makes it really cool. And you see the same some of the same familiar faces every time.
0: It's so cool to see shows in such small spaces too, because sometimes I feel like, you know, those bigger artists, and it's great. You know, I would love to go see those bigger, more established artists who are playing at like MetLife Stadium and things like that. But sometimes when you go to those big stadiums, it feels like you're not really even there because you're so far away and you're watching it on a screen. Yeah. And I feel like sometimes if I'm watching on a screen, maybe I should just go home and watch TV.
1: I always remind myself of that when I'm watching a show on the screen.
0: On the screen, like, to, like live? Like
1: even,
0: just look
1: even
0: at
1: if
0: the
1: I
0: stage.
1: Can't, even if, yeah, even if looking at the stage, you can't quite get the view that you get on the screen, it's still worth, like, because you're there.
0: Be there. Be there now, man.
1: Be there now.
0: And I will also say about, what are your thoughts on taking pictures at shows? Like, I can't stop myself from taking a picture at a show. I need to document it.
1: Yes.
0: But I'm not going to document, like, an entire performance. You know what I mean?
1: I'm with you. I feel the same way. I try to take, say, like, three or four pictures, and then like narrow it down to one like later,
0: right.
1: But yeah, but just to kind of document that I was there. And but I've thought about this recently. I went to see, we were hanging out at Wilco at Forest Hill Stadium, and I was there with a friend, and I looked because I was looking around, and I noticed there was no one was on their cell phone. It was amazing to see that. And I think you get that more and more now at especially certain shows, but it's always nice to see everyone present and in the, you know, in the zone.
0: Can I tell you a quick story?
1: I
0: went to take my sister Jenny to go see Jason Isbell at the Beacon Theater. And she's a huge fan. And I was like, oh, you know, we've got such, like, we got really good seats. I'm like, why don't you take a quick picture so you can have it? And she's like, oh my God, you're right. We haven't taken any pictures yet. So she pulls out her phone to take a picture, and immediately security is like, hey, come with me.
1: Oh, man.
0: I bet we had gotten there a little bit late, so we didn't see the signs that said no photos.
1: Oh,
0: and
1: got
0: she
1: it.
0: Got escorted out.
1: What?
0: Yeah, well, out to the hallway.
1: Okay.
0: And they made her delete it and then go to the deleted and delete it from the deleted, from like empty the trash.
1: That's,
0: I was like, oh my God.
1: No comment on that.
0: And my
1: that.
0: Sister was so pissed off at me. She was like, you set me up. I'm like, no, I didn't set you up. Anyway, we're going to set you up very nicely with marquee membership if that is what you want. And don't worry, you can take pictures. It is okay. But, you know, just be respectful. We've got some great photographers actually at in the marquee audience, so you can talk to them as well.

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0: 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Cranberries in there with Dreams, and coming up in a little bit, we will spoon. 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So please don't wait. This is the last day of the drive. We need you right now. Help us hit that goal right now at WFUV.org.
1: Yes, and we're trying, you know, we're aiming for 500 new or upgrading sustaining members. We're currently, Elisa, I just got an update, received an update.
0: Oh, you did? Good.
1: We're at 401 of 500, which means 99 left to go, 99 bottles of beer on the wall. Do you think maybe we can do 99 in the next, we have what, about another hour and 10 minutes remaining in Elisa's show?
0: That kind of defeated me a little bit.
1: We're getting there. We're getting closer and closer. We'd like to hand things off to Dennis and Delphine in a little bit, riding some momentum. You know, we're hearing, we always hear from listeners who say that they're frankly, like appalled and disgusted that the federal government has defunded public broadcasting. 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
0: You're probably listening online already. 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
1: It's like
0: 50-50?
1: Yeah, 50-50-ish.
0: Interesting. 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You know, some people found the station while they lived here in New York City. That's an interesting thing about the city, too, is that people live here for a time and then they leave us.
1: Yes.
0: But they still can take WFUV with them no matter where you go. We are still broadcasting here from the Bronx, still here in New York City. And you know, we actually heard from Ellen, who said that she moved out of New York City to the New Jersey suburbs, and she can't get reception where she lives, but she still listens online and still appreciates WFUV and still feels it's important to keep it alive and well. 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So if you are in our backyard, we would love for you, you know, if you're in the five boroughs, that would be great if you became a member. 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So we're asking you to become a member and join this music community that reaches far and wide. And we've got so many great thank you gifts to offer you. 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
1: Yes. 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There is no weekend drive. It just yesterday and today, these 2 days. So we're asking you to step on up, because if you listen to Mixed Bag with Don McGee tomorrow, he's not going to be, there will be no membership drive. 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Blue with Delphine Blue on Saturday night, or UKNY with Kara Manning, they will not be, there's no membership drive over the weekend. 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
0: That's right. 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

0: I'm Ken Dales. I live in Rhinebeck, New York. I've been a public radio listener for many years. I'm newer to WFUV since I met my wife, Demetra, but we've been listening for about the last 10 years.
1: 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Ken and I are thrilled to be able to support WFUV. 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

0: 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Spinal Tap style, letting them take over. Go, Nigel, go!
1: Very subtle, very subtle.
0: If you are a fan of Spinal Tap and you are a fan of WFUV, you sound like somebody we should be friends. We should be friends with.
1: Definitely.
0: Come hang out with us. Be a marquee member. 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I'm Elisa Ali here with Rich McLaughlin. You're listening to us on a fine Friday, June 26th. It is the last day of WFUV's fun drive. It's also the last day of school, so maybe you are celebrating that school is over. School's out.
1: Yes.
0: For summer.
1: We have to play that today.
0: Yes, we do. I can't believe I haven't thought of that. Let me write this down right now.
1: Yeah.
0: You talk while I write this down.
1: Okay. I wanted to tell you something. What did I wanted to tell you? That WFUV stays independent because of you. And right now you can help us keep that independence going strong. We are going into July 4th, Independence Day, aren't we? 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
0: While supplies last. 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

0: I thought we could use a little blue skies on this cloudy day here on WFUVELO.
1: You know what that song is to me? It's a happening.
0: It's a happening.
1: Like, there's just so much happening there.
0: There's so much happening there.
1: Yes. It's like a portal to another world.
0: It really is. You know? It is. It's quite the masterpiece.
1: It is.
0: There's so many different levels to that song. And I actually thought it paired quite nicely with Mr. Alice Cooper.
1: I agree.
0: As school is out for summer, however, it's not out forever, friends. You do still have to go back to school in September. I am Elisa Ely here with you on this Friday, June 26th, with my buddy Rich McLaughlin. We are teamed up because we are trying to raise the operating budget for this radio station. You're listening to us on the last day of this member drive. It was a short drive.
1: Yes, 2 days.
0: Only a two-day drive.
1: Yes.
0: You said you don't want long drives. So we said, okay, fine. We'll just do 2 days then.
1: We hear you.
0: Because we have to do them.
1: We do have to do
0: that. We do have to do it.
1: But people have to step up, too. So
0: it's
1: in the
0: true.
1: 2 days, or else then we have to go back to the
0: right.
1: 5 day.
0: You don't want us
1: constantly.
0: To do that. You don't want us to do that. We want to get in, get out. Nobody gets hurt. And we get right back to the regular programming that you know and love. Listen, the math of 2026 is simple, friends. 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
0: We, as I mentioned, are aiming for 500 new or upgrading sustaining members to unlock the $75,000 challenge for WFUV. And we have 93 more to go. So that's really encouraging. And we feel like it is a surmountable task. It is not a mountain that is too high for us to climb. And in fact, ain't no mountain high enough.
1: Agreed.
0: Thank you. Okay, now I'm going to play that one too. But we do have to pause for the cause of really slipping you the convincer to become a member. And I don't know what the magic words are other than, you know, if you love the music that you get here on WFUV, then we're asking that you support it. I mean, a lot of people maybe, you know, are convinced by getting a cool tote bag or a t-shirt or a baseball cap or maybe getting in on WFUV's concert club, a marquee membership, or maybe you want to get FUV Live 28, which, by the way, this is the last time we're going to be offering FUV Live 28 because we're about to start the presses on FUV Live 29. 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

0: 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You can easily do that by going to WFUV.org. I am Alisa Lee. That, of course, was the great Bill Withers, and a song that really only he could do. Who else could hold that note for as long as he did? We were talking about how if we did that song in karaoke, we'd have to tag team the Lovely Day
1: part. Nope.
0: Like, I'd lose my breath.
1: No one wants to hear me do that and still stay at, like, a karaoke place. Like, I would clear the room out with that, trying to hold the vocal like that.
0: I like the idea of us, like, tag teaming on doing the vocal. Like, when you run out of air, then like, I jump in with,
1: yes. Hey. Yeah, then I'll pick back up.
0: It's 18 seconds long, which doesn't sound like a long time, but you just try to hold any note for 18 seconds.
1: Yes. I don't think most people would want to hear either of us try to hold it for like 10 seconds.
0: No, you know? I don't have the lung capacity for that kind of thing.
1: Yep.
0: But I do have the mental capacity to listen to that for a very long time. I want to be on the radio for a very long time. I want WFUV to be on the radio for a very long time. Do you agree? If so, let's hear from you right now with a contribution to WFUV.org. You can think of WFUV as preserving a rare natural landscape in the radio world. Not only is it an oasis from commercialism, but it's also a vital habit for emerging artists and artists that really have nowhere else to thrive. That is one of the main goals of New York Slice. You know you're going to hear Bill Withers, one of the greats. You're going to hear Aretha Franklin on the radio, but you're also going to hear great new artists like Tianga Tianga that we played today on WFUV, Bodega. These are artists that don't seem like they would work together on a playlist, but yet they do.
1: Yes.
0: And this is the place for you. 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
1: 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And even if we don't cover that in the last 40 minutes and get to 500, we could find ourselves in a really good position to pass the baton to Dennis and Delphine in a little while, and they can get us hopefully across that finish line. 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
0: And you know, I love this new t-shirt that we have. It's a long sleeve one. It says, "Don't just tune in, turn up." And that's what we are trying to get you to do as well. We know that you're tuned in right now. Please turn up for us right now on this last day of the fund drive. 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All amounts are welcome, and all amounts are truly appreciated. Coming up, we are going to get to a live track from FUV Live 28. 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

0: We've struck fool's gold here on WFUV from the Stone Roses. I am Elise Alley here on the radio with Rich McLaughlin on a Friday afternoon. 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
1: And right now, Elisa, we're at around 420, so we need 80 more. We're getting closer and closer. About 25 minutes remaining in Elisa Ali's show and the last 25 minutes of this drive, because as we've been mentioning just yesterday and today, we're in a get in, hit it, then quit it kind of mode. 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
1: Yes, I want to say thank you to Elizabeth in New York, New York. 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
0: We have so many great thank you gifts. As I mentioned, you can get t-shirts and tote bags and hats. Did I say that? Hats? Yeah. Baseball caps. We have baseball caps. You know what also we have that's kind of cool? We also have subscriptions for the New York Times. You can get a New York Times subscription. You can get the cooking subscription. 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I have a New York Times cooking subscription and I use it all the time. 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

0: Wet Leg on WFUV with Catch These Fists. That is a really exciting and fun song. She says, I don't want your love. I just want to fight. But me, I don't want to fight. 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What? How is that even possible, Rich?
1: I don't even know. 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
0: amazing.
1: I bet
0: you do.
1: 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Thank you, Doreen. Thank you to Cynthia in Bradenton, Florida for your contribution. And Suzanne and Patrick in the Bronx. John and Deanne in Poughkeepsie, New York, and everyone who has helped step up for WFUV. I'm looking here and I see, because there's only about 13 minutes remaining in Elisa's show, we have about 80 more listeners. 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
0: I'm never disappointed when I turn on FUV. 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
0: If you love music, give it a try. 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

0: 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I am Alisa Ali, your friendly ghost in the machine, playing one of my all-time favorite artists, Beck. And I remember the last time I saw Beck perform, it was back when I was pregnant. Jasper was at the concert too. He was in my stomach. And I think he was having a great time because he was kicking up a storm. And man, Beck truly knows how to kick it. And if you've ever seen him perform live, you know what I'm talking about. I'm asking you to kick it with WFUV right now. You're listening to us on the last day of the fun drive, but you still have enough time to get in and become a member of this radio station and support us like Vincent in Ridgewood, New Jersey did, along with Sue, who did not give us the runaround. Thank you so much. And Lawrence in Dover, New Jersey. We are getting closer to making our goal thanks to these fine folks, and we ask that you join them right now. We're doing something a little bit different in this drive. We are looking for sustaining members. Those are basically people who give monthly to WFUV. And if we get 500 sustaining members, then we can secure a $75,000 challenge grant. And we need that money, so we cannot leave any money sitting on the table because every dollar counts. And we want to say thank you for pitching in what you can. The cool thing about membership is that it is available for any dollar amount. Whatever you decide to give, that's what makes you a member. And we want to say thank you to everyone who has already pitched in. Thank you so much for tuning in to WFUV. I've had a great time. Thanks to Rich McLaughlin for hanging with me, Alisa Ali, on the radio. I am so pleased to hand over the baton, to pass the baton over to the great Dennis Elsis and Delphine Blue, who are going to take over from here. And I know that you are in good hands because both of these fine folks are great music lovers, and they have so much great energy, and they are going to just send it right your way. And I'm hoping that this is kind of a symbiotic relationship. You give off some energy to us, some good vibes to us, and they'll give it right back to you with their positive attitude and their great tunes. So stick around for Dennis and Delphine, who are up next at 2 p.m. Alisa Ali signing off, and I hope you have a great weekend. I'll catch back on the radio on Monday. Au revoir.
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0: And we are sitting and waiting and wishing, but I know that you will reach out to us because you want to help WFUV. It's our 2 day. That's right, 2 days. So we did it yesterday, we do it today, and I'm happy to say we're in the final day of this very brief end of fiscal year fun drive. And it's Dennis Elsis, joined by my good friend, the host of Shocking Blue, Saturday nights at 8, Delphine Blue. Hello, Miss Delphine.
1: Hello, Dennis. So nice to be here with you today.
0: Nice to spend some time. So you know, well, in case you weren't closely listening, but I know you were, what we're trying to do is not so much have people give us this dollar or that dollar. We're trying to get new members. We're trying to get members who either, well, folks who either have never become members or our existing members to become sustaining members. And if they do that, if they become a sustaining member or they increase their current gift, we can offer them a free t-shirt and a tote bag. And the reason we're so anxious to do this is if we can get 500 people to do this, sign up as a sustaining member or increase their current gift, we will have a challenge grant met and we will get $75,000. That's pretty good, right?
1: Not bad. Now, here, let me put it to you this way. Think of all the albums and CDs and songs you've listened to over and over. Think of all the liner notes and lyrics you've pored over. Think of the artists you've been infatuated with, obsessed with. We get it. You're a music lover like us. Music is your jam. And when it comes to feeding your musical soul, WFUV is your station. 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
0: 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Carla says, every time I tune in, I feel a sense of community.
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0: Thank you, Edward in Brooklyn. I like this one from Joanne and Michael. They are in Mount Tremper, New York. Says, it makes us seem cooler to others than we really are. So very, very good. Whatever works for you, Stephen. And we have Dana in Island Heights, New Jersey. All right. So we want you to join us today at WFUV.org. Renew your membership, become a sustaining member, become a first-time member, whatever it might be, it's your golden hour, which is the title of this latest one. Well, no, actually not this latest one. It goes back a ways. Golden Hour from Casey Musgraves here at FUV.

Blood.

0: Marvin Gaye. 6 years earlier, that was in 77, 6 years earlier, he was singing about the ecology and he was singing about what's going on. And in 1977, he was getting it on. Got to Give It Up, part one with Marvin Gaye, Casey Musgrave's Golden Hour. Dennis Elsis with my friend Delphine Blue, and we are here. Now, this is the end of the drive, which is amazing because we started it yesterday. So this is the two-day drive. And just a reminder for all of you who have never given to WFUV or have let your membership lapse, or what we're going for is 500 new or upgrading sustaining members. We're trying to get folks to become sustaining. Sustaining means basically that you set it and forget it. 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And I think we're going to be able to do that. And Delphine, as you know, because you are a citizen of the world and especially because you work here, federal funding is gone.
1: Yep. I'm looking around. I don't see it. 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Okay. You know, intermittent fasting.
0: Okay.
1: Yeah. 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
0: It is simple, okay? 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Pick out a thank you gift. You can see them. They're all outlined there. And that's it. And as I said earlier, we want to thank you for folks that are becoming sustaining members for the first time or upping their sustaining membership with a bonus in addition to whatever it is you choose as a thank you gift with a FUV t-shirt and a tote bag as a thank you. 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
1: Yep. The beautiful blue zip-up hoodie is something I have in my own wardrobe. So I can speak from personal experience when I tell you that, first of all, it's a really lovely color blue. We established that it was sort of a cobalt denim blue, I think is what we figured out last time during our last fundraising drive. It's a beautiful blue, a very calming color. 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It's really good at this time of year when you are in an overly air-conditioned environment and you get a chill. 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
0: 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She's streaming in Atlanta regularly. So it really keeps my life sane. Well, thank you. I'm glad you stuck with us, and I'm glad you're able to listen online. 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

0: Yeah. Those are Counting Crows, Adam Duritz and the gang, coming up to our studios. I guess it was a little over a year ago, and recording a whole bunch of songs, some new and some classic like that. And it was great. And we captured that track. And as so many of our artists do, we said to them, could we use this in our next FUV Live collection, which you can get as a CD or a digital download? And they said, sure. And so that's how that particular track is part of that amazing collection of our FUV Live 28, which features all different kinds of folks, including, let me see here, there's Gigi Perez, there's Japanese Breakfast, there's Perfume Genius, there's the Linda Lindas. 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
0: And Jill from Teaneck was very impressed and pleased that she heard The Replacements, best ever, she says, The Strokes, New Strokes, and Sonic Youth, Memories. How could I not finally subscribe? Jill, exactly. Teaneck, thank you so much. Martin in the Bronx, Leonard in New York, New York, how about you? WFUV is affordable. WFUV is something you use because you're listening right now. And we have something, well, kind of special. 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I believe she's going to be playing at Forest Hills with Noah Kahn. The Lemon Twigs, August 11th at City Winery. 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

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And thanks.

0: pumping. Thank you. No, thank you. I think they're clapping for Super. It's, the band is called Supergrass. That's a cool song. 1999. And Pumping on Your Stereo. Very cool. Corinne Bailey-Ray before that. And Put Your Records On. You know, Put Your Records On, Delphine, came out in 2006. And that's already, do the math, 20 years ago. So when she was singing Put Your Records On, vinyl had yet to make its resurgence. You know, and the idea of Put Your Records On. Anyway, you know
1: what
0: I'm
1: saying. Are you saying she's responsible for the vinyl resurgence?
0: No, no, but I always think that the vinyl resurgence is something nobody saw coming. I just, you know, people closed their pressing plants. People got rid of their vinyl. It used to be, oh, I've got all these vinyl things. I don't know.
1: I didn't.
0: Well, yes, you and I both didn't. You and I both didn't. But it really, anyway, when she sang Put Your Records On, I don't think it was as specific. And that's a long way to say, would you please join us this afternoon at WFUV? It's Dennis. It's Delphine. See, when we get to chat off mic, we just go in various places. But we have a job to do today, and that is to get $75,000 from a very generous group of donors, including Judy Hazelton. And the way we're going to do that is we can get 500 listeners, and the drive is going to end tonight, all right? That's it. It's done. If we can get 500 listeners by then to become sustaining members for the first time or increase their current monthly contribution, we get a $75,000 thank you from these generous donors. And you, as a bonus, get an FUV t-shirt and tote bag as bonus gifts, in addition to whatever else you might particularly choose. So here's the way to do it. You join

0: 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And some powerful people this year have been silenced. 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
1: Yeah, really weird times. 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That's what it is. 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
0: And it's meaningful music, and it's good music, and it's a wide variety of music. 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
1: Well, what should it be, Dennis?
0: How about I get one of each? How's that?
1: There you go. That's exactly what I was thinking. 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
0: Tell me about the show with the Breeders that you went to see recently.
1: Oh, so good. First of all, the weather could not have been better. We're talking about, what's today? Today is Thursday. This was Tuesday night?
0: It was Friday.
1: Today's Friday. Oh, my goodness.
0: Yep, finally
1: Friday.
0: Oh,
1: Friday. I'm fond of Friday.
0: Yeah, Friday's on your mind. Friday, you're in love. Okay.
1: So this would have been Wednesday night, I think. Right. It was the most beautiful evening. And the Breeders were incredible. It was outdoors at Pier 17, down at the rooftop at Pier 17, down at the South Street Seaport. The crowd was just so into it. And, of course, they closed with Cannonball, because that is their massive big hit. But it was just, man, I left floating on air, because, you know, no matter how long I have loved music and worked in music and made music a part of my life, music never disappoints.
0: Absolutely. All right. So Breeders coming up on WFUV. Waiting to hear from you. Want to say thank you to Leonard from New York, New York. And everyone else that has joined, we try and get to everybody's name if we can. So give us your support and do it now at WFUV.org. Everybody into the pool. Here's Cannonball.
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Carolyn Thornlow. I live in Hastings-on-Hudson. 2 years ago, I decided I need to be a marquee member. Unlike stations that churn the same music, FUV DJs have a different agenda. I can't tell you how many times I've dropped what I'm doing while listening to write down the artist's name so I can follow them. That's why I'm a member of WFUV. You should just sign up right now and become a member.

0: And that is our goal, to make you love us enough to join or renew your membership at WFUV.org. It's our June member drive. It was begun yesterday. It ends today. It's Dennis. I'm with Delphine. And we are looking for 500 listeners to help us secure a $75,000 challenge grant when you become a sustaining member for the first time or you increase your existing monthly gift. As a way of saying thanks, you'll walk away with two bonus gifts, an FUV t-shirt and tote bag. So please join us and be one of those 500 folks right now, because when we get to that mark, we get $75,000. We've been talking a lot about algorithms picking music, you know, artificial intelligence. Well, an algorithm may know what you listened to yesterday because it's tracking you, but it doesn't know what you want to hear today.
1: No. I mean, for instance, you could say, Delphine, I heard you play the Breeders last week on Shocking Blue. Does that mean I'm going to play them again the following week? 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

0: It's U2 from Rattle and Hum and Angel of Harlem. Here at WFUV, it's a Friday afternoon, a little bit of a different Friday afternoon because it's the end of our fun drive. You didn't realize we had a fun drive going on? Well, that's because you weren't listening yesterday. It's just a two-day member drive. It's Dennis Elsis, Delphine is with me. And what we're doing here as we wrap up the fiscal year for WFUV is we're aiming to get 500 new or upgrading sustaining members, because if we can do that, we can unlock a bonus of $75,000. 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
1: 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You are entertaining. 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Wow, thank you. 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
0: 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We're looking for you.

0: It was rumors. It was 1977. Fleetwood Mac, You Make Love and Fun. Prince before that, Take Me With You. And I'm glad so many of you do. It's Dennis Elsis. It's Delphine Blue. We are here this afternoon at the end of this fun drive. Well, it'll actually end a little bit later tonight after Benham joins you. But it's only a two-day drive. And the message this time is pretty clear. 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

0: Song is by Katie Gavin. It's called Aftertaste. It's one of 21 songs that are part of our most recent collection of live in-studio performances, and it has the name FUV Live 28, which is appropriate because we've had 27 before them. And it's got 21 tracks on it, and it's everything from something familiar like Counting Crows, A Long December, or something pretty special and very current, Paris Paloma's Labor and Gigi Perez's Sailor Song, and then artists that you might just be getting familiar with, like a Katie Gavin, who you just heard Aftertaste. It's sort of a snapshot of what we do each and every day, and because it's live and it's in our studios, we get to say to the artist, listen, we're putting together another collection that we're going to use in our fund drives. Could we use your recording? And they say yes, and that's how we wind up with these. And they're available now as a CD or a digital download. And it is one of the ways that we get to say thank you. And also, it becomes a calling card for what we do every day to independent music, supporting familiar artists, supporting new artists. 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And Delphine, drive is short. It's just yesterday and today because we have a singular goal in mind.
1: Yeah, here's what we're looking for. 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
0: David in Saddle River, thank you for a very generous gift. 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

That's a great song. It's got a good beat and you can dance to it, the old Dick Clark adage. But that is Edwin Collins from an album called, for whatever reason, Gorgeous George. And it comes out of England in the mid-90s, called A Girl Like You. And before it was Tame Impala with Elephant. And we are member-supported, 90.7 WFUV. And we've been talking throughout the day today and yesterday about needing to get 500 new sustaining members or folks who would re-up their membership to a different level. And I really haven't been paying that close attention to how many to go. But Delphine went to look at our homepage, where there is a barometer, sort of a, it's not a vertical barometer, it's a

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2: That's right. 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

My name is Emily Feiner, and I live in Nyack, New York, and I have been listening to and supporting WFUV for at least 35 years, if not longer. For years, I had thought about becoming a marquee member, and what got me to finally pull the trigger was that you invited me to the Highline Ballroom, I think it was, where Rhiannon Giddens was playing, who's one of my favorites. And I got to see her in this small venue. I was right up front. Being able to go to these marquee shows, it's well worth it. So you should support the station if you can. Become a marquee member. Your money will be well spent.

0: You know that word, Delphine, relationships.
1: Yes.
0: That could be a very scary word, as in we really should talk about our relationship.
1: Right. Ooh. Or are we in a relationship?
0: Ooh. Ooh, relationships. So if I'm talking to a listener, right?
1: Right.
0: Somebody who I meet on the street, or somebody who I get introduced to, and they go, oh, WFUV, I love it, you know, and I say, so are you a member? And they look at me like, huh? Or deer in the headlights or whatever it is. I go, no. You know those member drives we do? That's real, okay? That's real. That's not just, you know, talk. That's real. We really need member support. So that's kind of like me or you speaking to whoever it is out there. You just want to talk about your relationship as a listener and as somebody who works at FUV. So my question is, do we have a relationship beyond being a listener? You know, have you become a member of WFUV? I don't want to put you on the spot, but something for you to think about. Okay?
1: Yeah, that makes sense. I mean, you're saying, hey, is this real? It's real for us. We know it's real for you because this is the only station you listen to, pretty much, right? We know who you are. We know what's going on here. There's no secrets anymore about our FUV listeners. We know how you are. 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
0: It's Dennis, it's Delphine, it's 5 to 4. We're going to get a Beatles fab foursome for this fun drive coming up shortly, but right now it's Stevie Wonder, Boogie on Reggae Woman.

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1: 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Ooh.

0: forsaken me.
1: She does all that herself. She's stomping on different pedals and play. She's a terrific performer if you ever have the opportunity. KT Tunstall with The Black Horse and the Cherry Tree.
2: Love that song.
1: Friday afternoon, my friend Delphine is hanging out with me this afternoon. This is the end today of our drive. When did it start? Yesterday. It's only a two-day drive? 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And that's how we do it. And I'm very happy to say, according to our membership director, Kathleen Allard, we only need 51 more. And that's quite a bit. 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But I'm confident now that we can do it.
2: You should be, because 51 was Bernie Williams' number, and he was exceptional. 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
1: 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And on a Friday afternoon, with just a few minutes after 4, I do think it's time.
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1: 1, 2, 3, 4. 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And you do that at WFUV.org. And so that is the theme, for you to become a member, because all together now, we can do it. One by one.

0: Well, there's no room for subtlety in today's Beatles Fab Foursome. It's all together now. 1, 2, 3, 4. Can I have a little more? And I need you. And yes, we've only played two. We'll get to the next two, but it's Dennis, it's Delphine, and we are on a mission today. It is a WFUV fun drive, a short fun drive, just 2 days. And yes, we would like to make a substantial amount of money, but we're also looking, we've been looking for 500 new or upgrading sustaining members. Join as a sustaining member. That means that it's hit it and quit it. You become a member and you don't get all those annoying, but you get those constant renewals, time to renew. You're a member. You're a sustaining member now. Or you upgrade your current sustaining membership, and that gets us a $75,000 challenge grant. So thank you very, very much. 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
0: Thank you so much, Melissa. Melissa in Larchmont, and Vera in Brentwood, and Kathleen and Braden in Freeport, and Christy in Huntington Station. 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It's Dennis Elsis, it's Delphine Blue, it's the Beatles Fab Foursome. I know we've only played two of the four songs, so let's get back to music, shall we? Continuing the theme today, which is all about you.

0: And that's it. That's how it ends. That's it. Want You. I Want You. Beatles. George Harrison did You. We started with All Together Now. We had the Beatles and I Need You. And that is the message, clear and simple. Our Beatles Fab foursome today with Dennis Elsis and Delphine Blue and all of you who have stepped up, become members, and most importantly, during this particular drive, we've been looking for folks who choose to be sustaining members of WFUV, or if you already are a sustaining member, to increase your monthly gift. And when we get, because we're closing in, when we get 500 folks like that, you get the bonus, a free t-shirt and tote bag, and we get $75,000 from a very generous group of donors. 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And if you haven't had a chance to do it yet, why not? Do it now. Maybe you're just hearing this for the first time. The place to do it is WFUV.org. Delphine, with a musical landscape as vast as it is today, you might be lost in a sea of options.
1: 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And I just have to say for a moment, we are talking a lot about you who are listening, but I have to talk about someone who's in the room with me. 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I mean, that was just like so mind-blowing for me. And that was maybe the best Fab Foursome ever. No, it's always great. And so let's just have a round of applause for the Fab Foursome on Fridays at 4 from Dennis, because it's just, it's the best, right? 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I know you do. 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
0: When you do donate, we have a myriad, is that a word? Yes. Myriad of choices for you to obtain as a thank you gift. It could be anything from a WFUV umbrella, and this is a cool umbrella. It is red, and when you open it, there are strange things on the underside, and it's red, too. So you're not apt to lose it quite as easily. And there's a tote bag, and there's t-shirts, and there's a hoodie, and there's a long sleeve t-shirt. And then there's also Marquee membership, which is a year's worth of entertainment and invitations to special events. 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WFUV.org. It's Dennis and it's Delphine and it's so many people to say thank you. 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We see them all. 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Phone number is, well, the phone number back in the day was, but right now I want to push the website specifically, WFUV.org. 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One second.
1: Hold, please. There's more.
0: I wanted to, just for old time's sake, give the phone number. 833-907-WFUV. 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I do understand that. I was watching Delphine earlier trying to get her tickets.
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0: You know, let's have a time out here for a second. 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
1: I will.
0: And we'll eventually get those people who will help us to get the $75,000 gift from some very generous listeners. 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

0: 2 minutes and 30 seconds of the Linda Lindas, preceded by 1 minute and 50 seconds of the White Stripes. That is some great rock and roll. Fell in love with a girl from the White Stripes. Too Many Things, as it was, recorded live here at WFUV. 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And therefore, we get to give you each, about a year, a live collection. You can get it as a CD, you can get it as a digital download, and it's some of our favorite performances with the artists who we ask, and they say, sure, you can include that in your latest collection. 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Do not collect $200. But it's Dennis and it's Delphine, and we're closing in, and we'd love to have you join us this afternoon at WFUV.org. 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
1: Yeah, it's like this. 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

0: That is Portugal the Man. Great track. Feel It Still. Here at Member Supported 90.7, it is WFUV. It's Dennis Elsis and it's Delphine. Excuse me, Delphine. Excuse me, everybody else. It's Dennis, it's Delphine, and we are looking for you to renew your sustaining membership. 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
2: Grab your swimsuit. New York City's outdoor public pools open for the summer tomorrow. Pool hours are from 11 to 7, with a break for cleaning from 3 to 4. Food and glass bottles aren't allowed. The New York City Parks Department says residents should sign up for Notify NYC for information about pool closures. President Trump is blaming Iran for a drone strike on a cargo ship in the Strait of Hormuz. Trump is calling the action a foolish violation of the ceasefire agreement. This comes as the U.S. and Iran work to negotiate a permanent peace deal. Mosquitoes in Queens and Staten Island have tested positive for West Nile virus. That's according to New York City health officials. Officials say New Yorkers should use insect repellent when working outside to help prevent mosquito bites. The New York Mets are looking for a manager. Carlos Mendoza got fired as the team skipper after a tough start to the baseball season. New York has a losing record and 6 losses in a row. The team announced Andy Green will be the interim manager. Check out the What's What podcast weekdays after 4 at WFUVnews.org. 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I'm Beneduccio, and that's your news in 90 seconds on FUV.
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4: 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I'm from Yonkers, New York. 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

0: Neil Young sings with such passion. He always has, you know, and also in terms of how he feels about the country and what's going on. And specifically, that song has always resonated with me, and I know with a lot of other folks. Keep on rocking in the free world. 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It's Dennis Elsis and it's Delphine Blue. And in our final hours of this two-day membership drive, we are speaking to you and you and you. And what we're looking for is, well, we're always looking for you to become a member. But in this case, we'd like you to become a sustaining member. That means that you say, okay, that's it. I'm a member. Mark me down as sustaining. And you won't be getting all those letters and emails about time to renew, time to renew. You're a member. And that's it. And also, you could, if you're already a sustaining member, up your membership. All right, which is what Dan did in New York City. And thank you very much for your generous gift. And let me also say thank you to Kimberly, streaming from Charleston, South Carolina, and Joseph in Heward, New Jersey. Our website, that's WFUV.org. And Delphine, the math of 2026 is simple. No federal funding. 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

0: Do you think Wilco said, we don't quite know how to end this thing, so that's it. We're done.
1: 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Are you going to see Wilco in Morocco?
0: Ooh, that sounds like a pretty good idea. Very cool. 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
0: I've seen that. 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But right now, let's say we need 50 more people. Okay, you could be one of those. We could do that before 6 o'clock. We could. WFUV.org. Hey, have you discovered a band on WFUV that you love now? Have you gone to a show you heard about on FUV? 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
1: That's that. And you know what? I want to talk to the commitment phobes right now, because we're talking about going steady. We're talking about sustaining membership. What does this mean? This means if you said, I love WFUV, I'm going to give them $120 this year. But we are saying, could you give us $10 a month? And you're like, whoa, wait a second. But that's $120. We're just asking you to do it in a different way. It's the same amount of money, but we just want it to come in on a monthly basis. It helps us. It helps us to stay steady. When we're young, we love those highs and lows and dramatic moments in life. 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And that's how we like our income here at WFUV. So we know what we can do and we can count on things. 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

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One.

0: And that's how it ends. Just like that. From the group Shovels and Rope, part of our latest collection of live in-studio performances. Now, help me out with the title of this song, because I don't think they actually ever sing the title of the song.
1: Piranha Nana.
0: Piranha Nana.
1: I don't think they sang it either, but it got you moving.
0: Yeah, Piranha Nana.
1: Yeah.
0: It's like Nini Nana Nana Nunu. That was actually a name of a song by a group called Dickie Doo and the Don'ts.
1: Oh, yeah.
0: Right? Nini Nana Nana Nunu. Okay. Anyway, we don't have time for all that. You know, Delphine, we only need 13 more people, and we have made the goal. The goal was, when we started this yesterday morning with Corny, to get 500 new folks to become sustaining members or to upgrade their current sustaining membership. And if we got those 500, we would unlock a $75,000 challenge. So I'd say we're doing very well, and we only need 13 more people.
1: Lucky 13.
0: Lucky 13 people, and maybe we can do it before 6 o'clock tonight.
1: I don't know if you've ever bought a lottery ticket.
0: Yeah.
1: But when you win, when you put it under the scanner or you hand it to the clerk, the machine goes, dun-da-da-da. And that's what's going to happen when the 13th person calls. We're going to you're going to hear it. It's going to dun-da-da-da. So anyway, that's what I'm looking forward to. Now listen, do you want to make your support go even further? Well, join those 500 new or upgrading sustaining members. As Dennis said, we only need 13 to unlock that $75,000 for WFUV. We need you to join the club. And I'm just going to propose this to some of you who, like me, like to go out to hear live music on a pretty regular basis. And I'm going to talk about Marquee Membership, which is, again, something that sounds like a big lump sum. But when you break it down and look at what you get, it's really just a perfect thing for people who like to go out and hear music, because you're going to get to hear, probably usually a concert a month, not always. You get to bring someone with you. You are guaranteed entry. It's an intimate show. You know, I recently went to England and I thought of going to see a show at the O2, which is a gigantic stadium. And I'm sure it was impressive if I had gone, but I kind of like intimate shows, and that's what our Marquee Member shows are. So if you're a person who likes to go out to hear live music, you're just sort of laying out your contribution in advance of going to those shows. But really, as a concert goer, it's probably what you might spend anyway. And you can do that at WFUV.org.
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0: I love that song. I don't get to play it that often, but I thought that would be the perfect place to play it, with 10,000 Maniacs, Natalie Merchant and the gang playing Because the Night, song that Bruce Springsteen co-wrote with Patti, and then into From Born to Run, just a great track, Night.
1: It's all about the segue, baby.
0: It is. I love that song, Night. The big man just, you know, stepping right up for it. Anyway, we are asking you to step up for WFUV. It's Dennis, it's Delphine. We're actually having too much fun in here. But at the same time, I think we're getting our message through, which is we need you. 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And you make the various clicks, you figure out a level that's comfortable for you. 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
1: 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And Megan in Irvington says, I like the music and the grounding effect, the sense of place that I feel when listening to WFUV, that kind of harbor in the storm, that kind of oasis, that kind of escape. 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
1: And sometimes better.
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1: Amen. Rolling Stones.

0: Don't want to fight with Alabama Shakes. Rocks off from the Rolling Stones. Stones releasing their new album soon. Just put out a new single. Even have their own podcast, which is kind of cool. All right, here we are. We're WFUV. It's Dennis and it's Delphine. And in a little while, it's going to be Paul who will be in for Benham, who got the night off. So we are asking you to join us today. We are very, very close to our goal, what we've been talking about all day and yesterday.
1: Five more.
0: Five to go? That's it? Kathleen Allard, our membership director, just came in and said we only need five more people. Five more people. If you've been playing along, you know what I'm talking about. But if you're just joining us, it's Dennis Elsis and it's Delphine Blue. And yes, usually when you hear two voices, we're doing a fun drive. This one only lasted 2 days. And the whole goal was to get 500 folks who would become sustaining members or would increase their sustaining membership. And you've been doing that. And we thank you very, very much. And if we reach the number, the magic number of 500, shortly, if folks continue to become sustaining members, right, or renew their sustaining membership, we'll also send them that bonus t-shirt. Am I right?
2: Yeah.
0: Yeah. Okay. I just wanted to clarify that. So time to join us. Folks, you've been listening. You've been talking about how great the radio station is. Now is the time for you to come aboard and join us. The website is WFUV.org. There's all those different thank you gifts that we have. You can look at them on your own. But remember, this is the radio station that plays that incredible breadth of music. And I need to remind myself sometimes, we don't have commercials. And that's kind of cool. But that's the model of public radio.
1: Yeah, no commercials. No commercials is a really, really amazing thing. And the time that you hear like five commercials, we've played a song, right? That's what we give you with those 4 minutes. 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So let me just remind you, if you do that, say you're already a sustaining member and you up your monthly giving by a dollar, you're going to get a t-shirt and a tote for all of 12 bucks. Boiling it down. But anyway, we know we're not getting any federal funding anymore.
0: We're not?
1: No. No, oh. No, it's gone.
0: Oh, that's right.
1: It's gone.
0: I forgot.
1: You're so optimistic.
0: I forgot.
1: But we do know, Dennis, that member support is our most reliable funding that we have. We're counting on you. You have really shown up for us. Continue to do that. But there are some of you who, yeah, for whatever reason, never just bothered to become a member. And this would be a great time to change that. So become a sustaining member. 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And you can do that right now at WFUV.org. It's just about clicking.
0: Thank
1: do we
0: you.
1: Click? We
0: click, click, click. Thank you very much, Delphine, for hanging out with me. It's Dennis Elsis. Stay tuned. Paul Cavalcanti will be in shortly for Benham Jones. It is time, and have a great weekend. It is time to check the latest news in 90 seconds.
3: Grab your swimsuit. New York City's outdoor public pools open for the summer tomorrow. Pool hours are from 11 to 7, with a break for cleaning from 3 to 4. Food and glass bottles aren't allowed. The New York City Parks Department says residents should sign up for Notify NYC for information about pool closures. President Trump is blaming Iran for a drone strike on a cargo ship in the Strait of Hormuz. Trump is calling the action a foolish violation of the ceasefire agreement. This comes as the U.S. and Iran work to negotiate a permanent peace deal. Mosquitoes in Queens and Staten Island have tested positive for West Nile virus. That's according to New York City health officials. Officials say New Yorkers should use insect repellent when working outside to help prevent mosquito bites. The New York Mets are looking for a manager. Carlos Mendoza got fired as the team's skipper after a tough start to the baseball season. New York has a losing record and 6 losses in a row. The team announced Andy Green will be the interim manager. Check out the What's What podcast weekdays after 4 at WFUVnews.org. It brings you the latest news, culture, and feature stories from the WFUV newsroom. I'm Beneduccio, and that's your news in 90 seconds on FUV.
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1: Paul.
0: Dennis,
1: Paul,
0: did you leave your umbrella?
2: No. It's an FUV umbrella. We made the goal.
0: Get out.
2: We made the goal.
0: But I just got here.
2: I know you.
0: It's all about me, right?
2: All right. Yes, right.
0: That's
2: bravo,
0: amazing.
2: Bravo. But we made. I just had to, before I left, because Kathleen stopped me in the hall and she said, we made the goal. And I said, all right, I'm going to go back and talk to Paul.
0: Fabulous.
2: So we got the 500 folks to agree to become sustaining members or renew their sustaining membership at a slightly higher level. And we found out earlier in the week that if we got that goal, we would get a $75,000 challenge from a very generous group of listeners. So I needed to tell you that. So you can leave. No. You have to stay. You're in for Benham, and I think Shelley will be along shortly. But the folks now, between now and when you get off the air later, they're still going to have a chance to get those bonus gifts that we were giving away for folks who become sustaining members or renew their sustaining membership at a slightly higher level. And that includes a tote bag and a T-shirt. So carry on.
0: That's nice. I love it. And I'm so glad that after a full 4-hour afternoon of heavy lifting, you got a chance to run in with the good news. Now it's my turn. And, you know, you might be thinking, having heard this great news, all right, I'll make this donation later. Let's see what happens. There's no seeing what happens. We hit it, but we are not going to quit it because we committed to doing this member drive up until 10 o'clock tonight. We're going to raise some more money. We're going to give you some special items. We're going to bring bonus gifts to the table that will be available for you actually until midnight. Let's go all Diamond Jim Brady and extend this thing till midnight. So it's that old conundrum of, is it gravy or is it sauce? Well, let me tell you something. It may sound like it's gravy, but it's actually sauce for you. You're going to get all the saucy goodies if you donate now online at WFUV.org. We'll talk about the special gifts, the premiums, the fun, the excitement. It's a Friday night. Let's rock it.

0: Uh-oh, Tori Amos on 90.7 WFUV. Do you like it that way?
1: Sure.
0: Well, Shelley Coleman, we're going to keep it that way because we are raising funds to keep WFUV strong. We had a wonderful challenge in effect for a couple of days. We needed to land a certain number of sustaining members, and we hit that number.
1: Right.
0: Which is good news.
1: Excellent.
0: But we're not going home.
1: No.
0: Because
1: I just got here.
0: You just got here from hauling from Brooklyn.
1: Brooklyn in a house.
0: You took a long trip.
1: I did.
0: To get from that borough to that borough.
1: Sure. From the BK to the BX.
0: Not going back.
1: Not immediately. No.
0: Not immediately. We were contracted to do this tonight, and so we shall.
1: Well, and we can always use more sustaining members.
0: We can always use more sustaining members, and you could always use some of the bonus gifts that I'd love for you to take a look at right now online at WFUV.org. That is also where you'll be donating. Sustaining member already, increase your membership. You've heard tell about this sustainer business? Come on in and try it. The pool is good. Feels great. The water is fine. It'll be that comfortable as a sustaining member.
1: It will.
0: You'll just set it, but not forget it, because you'll be listening to the radio every day.
1: And if you do this now, when you do this between now and midnight, we will toss in a little something extra for you. In addition to any thank you gift you may ask for, we will give you an extra bonus t-shirt and tote bag just for being nice, just for being that sustainer that we need so that we know we can count on you going forward, as they say in business world. We're what keeps you sane. We're what keeps you happy. We're what gives you a mood lift. We're not getting any federal funding anymore. 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
0: Charlene in Somerville, New Jersey says, as an independent singer-songwriter, that's one box check.
1: Yes.
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0: crashing through the Fordham University guard booth to get into Studio A to perform live for us, crashing through Fricko, one of a bunch of things included on what we've been touting, FUV Live 28, which now, interestingly, is kind of a special bonus item for you, because we're encouraging you here as our June member drive is winding down in its last hours. 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
0: Ooh.
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0: And there's a wonderful social aspect to it. And a couple of those places that Shelley just mentioned, Hill Country, which is barbecue zero, right?
1: Oh,
0: barbecue central. And City Winery, which offers some wonderful light plates and plenty to drink.
1: And a beautiful view of the
0: river. Oh, my goodness.
1: You
0: got the Hudson River right there. So they're great settings.
1: Mm-hmm.
0: It's more than just, you know, standing, watching a show as a spectator. 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

0: There goes Beck Hansen up all night here on member-supported 90.7 WFUV. Paul Cavalcante here with Shelley Coleman. 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
1: We have this problem, not just us, but I mean all public media, and that is that the U.S. government has eliminated our federal funding.
0: When you said we have this problem, I was thinking to myself, it's like when Tony Soprano used to say, "We got this ting."
1: Yeah.
0: Yeah, we got this ting. We got to take care of this ting.
1: We got a little problem we need to take care of. And that's not just for this year, by the way. 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
0: right.
1: A bonus
0: and
1: for becoming a sustaining member.
0: The reason why we're doing that is not because we've lost our mind,
1: right,
0: or because we have gone willy-nilly raiding the prize closet here.
1: No.
0: Little room that it is.
1: Mm-hmm.
0: But it's because we asked, or as Tony Soprano would say, we axed.
1: Sure.
0: And you delivered.
1: Yeah.
0: You actually hit the mark for us. And this is late breaking news. It made Dennis Elsis run back in the room. He was ready. The car, the limo was waiting outside.
1: Of course.
0: He ran back. He said, Paul, they just said we got the 500 new or upgrading sustaining members that would unlock the $75,000. And so we thank you for that. But we're not done yet, and that's where the extras come in. So if you give online at WFUV.org, we'll give you a bonus gift. Check out what we have to offer. If you're like me, you go out of your way for a good cup of coffee or even a good cup of coffee.
1: Right, sure.
0: You look for a good slice of pizza.
1: We were just talking about pizza.
0: All the neighborhood people are here tonight, Shelley,
1: sure,
0: apparently. And they're funny accents. 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
1: 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And there's two of them. 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

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And thanks.

0: I'm Ken Dale. I live in Rhinebeck, New York. I've been a public radio listener for many years. I'm newer to WFUV since I met my wife, Demetra, but we've been listening for about the last 10 years.
1: Literally, I remember getting my first apartment in New York City and discovering this radio station. I think I loved every song. I never turned it off or switched to another channel, ever. Ken and I are thrilled to be able to support WFUV. 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

0: Oh, the Wild Ones have it tonight on 90.7 WFUV, the Black Keys, and that real wild Iggy Pop, and you believe it when he tells you that.
1: Of course.
0: He's selling something that's legit. He's a real wild child. Well, now.
1: Yes.
0: This is fun. It's nice to be here with Shelley Coleman on FUV.
1: Likewise, I'm sure.
0: We are here because it's our June member drive. We're in the final hours of it. We have wonderful news. We actually got the 500 sustaining memberships needed to unlock the $75,000 challenge grant that was kind of leaning against it all. But we are sort of freestyling from here on in with this special opportunity for you. A lot of extra stuff
1: when you
0: become a member.
1: It is true. If you become a sustaining member now, like right now, we will toss you a little something extra. In addition to any thank you gift that you may choose for your membership level, we'll give you an extra free t-shirt and tote bag. Just to say thank you for helping us to secure, to fuel the future of this station, really. And that's what we want you to do. We want you to act now. Best time to stop procrastinating is right now. So please go to WFUV.org.
0: You can get a playlist anywhere.
1: Yeah.
0: But you can't get a connection from a computer program. Sometimes you can't even get a connection for your computer.
1: That's
0: true. As it were.
1: Yes.
0: Aren't you tired of that nonsense?
1: Sure.
0: Like we needed Max Headroom to come back in the 21st century. 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
0: Now, with all this algorithm talk, I should really consult the algorithms for the commercial radio stations down the dial to find out if the song I'm going to play for you is on their playlists. I'm going to venture that it isn't. I don't think I've heard this next song on the playlist of the very good and highly regarded classic rock station in New York down the dial. They got tons of 38 special. they got Twisted Sister and Molly Hatchet coming out of the hatchets, but I don't think they have this song. And then the one that plays the so-called light music, which makes me very agitated, by the way. I guess I'm getting too old. Not your father's light music, right? But I don't think they have this.
1: Right.
0: We have this. 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
1: No.
0: I will anyway.
1: Okay.
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0: 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The WFUV flag flies high, the Replacements emblematic of what we do. We, being Paul Cavalcante and Shelley Coleman, in our June member drive. 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
0: Thank you, Donna, in Fairfield, Connecticut, for saying I moved back a few years ago. I love listening to the DJs who always played cool music for me. And also Emily has made a contribution, a long-distance love from Houston, Texas, saying I discovered WFUV in 2005. When I moved to New York City as a grad student, now that I'm back in Texas, I can happily continue to listen to WFUV streaming all the way in Houston. 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

0: 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How about that? 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
0: There's no wrong answer except no answer.
1: Right.
0: By the way, no is not a wrong answer. Not for you, not interested, that's fine.
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0: You know? We like yes better than no.
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0: What we don't really have any way of processing is boing, like flat nothing.
1: Silence. Yeah.
0: Silence. 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

0: They are called Peach Pit, and they were nice enough to record that just for you. That's right, exclusively for WFUV. Hey, the Peach Pit, Shelley Coleman, wasn't that where the kids on Happy Days hung out? No, it wasn't called the Peach Pit.
1: I don't think so, but I don't remember.
0: Monday, Tuesday, Happy Days,
1: yeah,
0: right? That Happy Day. Yeah.
1: Yeah, I remember this show.
0: Ron Howard.
1: Sure.
0: Grew up to be a director.
1: Yes.
0: Yeah.
1: Yes.
0: The Fonz.
1: Sure.
0: Peach, I think it was the Peach Pit.
1: Okay,
0: anyway,
1: maybe I'm wrong.
0: Passion Pit, that was a synthy band from the early 2000s.
1: Okay.
0: I'm striking out. Thank you for supporting WFUV. These are the last moments. Oh, and indeed they are, Alice. You better believe it. 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
1: We had asked these couple of days to get a whole new bunch of sustaining members because there was a challenge grant that was presented to us by a generous group of donors, including one Judy Hazelton. And wonder of wonders, we met that. 500 people came through like you and became sustaining members for the first time or increased their current monthly contribution. But we're not done. We would like you to become a sustaining member because we need that support. Every new sustaining member gives us that extra moment of going, oh, okay, we can breathe. We got this money coming in on the reg. On the reg? Is that what the kids say? On the reg? Anyway, we're just asking you to join those other people and become a sustaining member. And if you do that, we will give you a little bonus, a WFUV t-shirt and a tote bag as bonus gifts to say thank you for giving us that extra little boost.
0: Yeah, that amenity continues, and you earned it. 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
0: Okay. 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
1: 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Thank you.
0: All right. Well, you're welcome. Prego. So many people we acknowledge, I'll say Tennessee, yeah, Texas, Montana. 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
1: That's right. That's right. Are you a wordler, Paul?
0: I don't really know what that is,
1: okay,
0: but
1: I'm
0: sure.
1: Okay, I'm going to take that as a no.
0: Sure, whatever. Yeah.
1: It's a word game. If you're a word game person, I'm a word game person. 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